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0: 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It is Friday. The weekend has come around once again, and we're celebrating on the Praise Party.
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I've been hurt in the church. As I attempt to do God's work by people who call themselves saints.

0: gospel artists around here, basically the Michael Jacksons and Beyoncés of the world, and that's about it. But Shakira recently had something that happened to her that meets that threshold. We're going to get into that in about 20 minutes.
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Inspiration 1390, Music of Power and Praise. We've got music from Commissioned as well as Fred Hammond and Yolanda Adams for you. Happy Friday. I'm Victor Sosa. In the next hour, I want to share a rather extraordinary story with you. We don't normally spend a whole lot of time on non-gospel.

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0: Inspiration 1390. Hezekiah Walker and Zacardi Cortez about to be part of the praise party this evening. I'm Victor Sosa. Latin pop superstar Shakira is not someone we often bring up on the program, but wait until you hear this. It's a long-running story. Actually goes back to 2011 when Shakira spent quite a bit of time living in Spain. Spanish government felt she spent more than 6 months there, which would have made her eligible to pay income taxes in the country. Shakira disagreed. She said she was about 2 weeks short. They were going to go to court about it. Shakira was actually charged, and to avoid a trial, she accepted a suspended prison sentence and paid nearly $22 million in fines and the owed taxes Spain claimed she was indebted for. But she never stopped actually fighting the charges. And in the last few days, Spain's National High Court actually not only acquitted Shakira of tax fraud, they ordered the Spanish government to pay her $64 million to cover the 20 plus she paid more than a decade ago with interest.
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3: What God promised me, it is for me. 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
1: Seems like everybody's launching a GLP-1 program these days. Amazon does not want to be left out. 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We got Melvin Crispell III, as well as Byron Cage and Ricky Dillard on the Praise Party tonight. I'm Victor Sosa. 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
5: This is Sonya. The Lord has been dealing with me as it relates to us asking Him for wisdom. Mm-hmm. I think that we all, as the body of Christ, we need to all settle down, mm-hmm. humble ourselves, mm-hmm. and seek God, but to then stop and listen to the instruction that He's given. Mm-hmm. Because it's in the instruction that the answers that we're looking for are needed. Mm-hmm. And so I would like to say that this scripture says, but the wisdom is from above is pure, mm-hmm. then peaceable, gentle, and easy to be entreated, full of mercy and good fruits, without partiality and without hypocrisy. Man. And I just feel like if the believers mm-hmm. would just really stop and listen to the voice of God and ask Him to give us wisdom, yeah. give us wisdom to deal with the families, to deal with the mm-hmm. illnesses, the mental stresses, and the things that we're going through that we see. 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
5: 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But I just believe that God will grant us, if we ask Him, if we humble ourselves, He will grant us wisdom to deal with what's going on.
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0: Inspiration 1390. We got more music for you to sing along with tonight. How's Forever Jones and He Wants It All sound? I also got BB and CC Winans and Bishop TD Jakes. Let's just praise the Lord. You have probably heard them all if you've ever been a boss at any point in your life. Somebody decides they cannot make it to work today. The reason may or may not be truthful, but what are you going to do? How do you verify these things? What's the weirdest excuse you've ever heard to get time off, Stephanie?
1: My boss actually told us he had to miss work one day when his son's imaginary friend was having a funeral and he had to be there.
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Trust in the Lord with all your heart and don't lean to your own understanding. No, but in all of your ways, acknowledge God and He will direct your path. Trust and obey. I'm Kim Harper Johnson. It is a happy Saturday. God bless the overnight crew working smart and not hard. And we've got more to keep you inspired. On this May 30th, a special day on the national calendar. And I'll tell you more about that later this hour. Right now, the Anointed Pace Sisters, High Praise.

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0: Music of power and praise. Inspiration 1390. All, A-L-L, all of the promises of God are yea and amen. That's yes and so be it. I'm Kim Harper Johnson with you on this happy Saturday. Of course, we've got more inspiration for you on the way. From your favorites like the Canton Spirituals, got some Travis Green, Lee Williams, and the Spiritual QCs. Nothing but the best for you, so keep it right here. Well, listen, the next holiday, federal holiday, is Juneteenth. That's June 19th, also known as Freedom Day. Juneteenth commemorates the effective end of slavery in the United States. Now, it marks the exact date in 1865 when Union troops arrived in Galveston, Texas, to announce that all enslaved people were free. That's Juneteenth. It's the next federal holiday coming up next month, June 19th. All right.
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1: Jesus is the rock. Hallelujah. And we can boldly come before the throne of grace to find help and mercy in the time of need. Thank you, Jesus. I'm Kim Harper Johnson with you. Happy Saturday. And yes, May 30th is a special day on the national calendar. Uh-huh. And I'll tell you what that is straight ahead. Right now is James Fortune. It's new and I love it. In the room.

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1: Draw near to God and he will draw near to you. And it's good to be near. Yeah, close to Jesus. I'm Kim Harper Johnson. Happy Saturday. It's an early one. Got Walter Hawkins. Be grateful. Fred Hammond and Love Never Fails. Well, May 30th is a special day on the national calendar. Yep, it's hashtag National Creativity Day. 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Maybe create a recipe and do a new dish. 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Come on, get creative. And tell everybody all about it on hashtag National Creativity Day. That's today. Go create and enjoy.
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1: His name alone is a strong tower for us. Hey, the righteous run into it and is safe. Oh, how precious and powerful is the name Jesus. It's May 30th. It's the last Saturday of May 2026. To God be the glory. We've made it. Overnight crew, God bless you. And thanks so much for listening in. Here's more inspiration. It's the classic by the Winans. Tomorrow.

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1: Peace be still. From the Prince of Peace, Jesus. Kim Harper Johnson, happy Saturday. Yeah, yeah, it's me keeping you company. We're keeping each other company, lifting up the name of Jesus. And got more of the best just for you. Got some Fred Hammond, They That Wait. Andre Crouch, a favorite soon and very soon. Well, certainly our prayers are with the family of Clarence B. Jones, former speechwriter and confidant of the Reverend Dr. Martin Luther King Jr., who helped pen his famous I Have a Dream speech, made the transition recently at the age of 95. And certainly we're praying for the Jones family, and we honor the memory of Clarence B. Jones, former advisor to Martin Luther King Jr. And for those of you who are grieving, who are in bereavement, our prayers are with you on today as you're missing your loved one, family member, a friend. We pray that in the name of Jesus, you have peace, comfort, and strength.
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1: God has opened up the windows of heaven and pouring us out a blessing. 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Yes, he's blessing us right now. Go ahead and give God praise. Hallelujah. I'm Kim Harper Johnson with you. Happy Saturday. Got a great song for you. Yeah, the Clark Sisters along with Mariah Carey, Jesus I Do.

0: Inspiration 1390, music of power and praise. Lord, make us vessels unto honor, sanctified and meet for your good and perfect use. Lord, we surrender all, have your way in us. Jesus, I do. Amen. Kim Harper, Johnson with you. God, Yolanda Adams, yeah. Anthony Evans, you're not finished. And more inspiration on the way. So keep it right here. Well, you know, even though most of our students and babies are out of school, and, you know, for summer vacation, officially summer actually starts Sunday, June 21st this year. That is the official date of summer, where the seasons change from spring to summer. And you know what? What a blessed assurance it is to know that even though seasons may change, we serve a God that changes not. Jesus Christ is the same yesterday, today, and forever. The same wonder worker, the same miracle worker. The same King of Kings, our Lord and Savior. That's all right. Amen.
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1: Greater is he that is within me than he that is in the world. Hey, it's the God in me. I'm Kim Harper Johnson with you on this happy Saturday. Thanks so much for listening in, no matter where you might be right now. 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It is free, and free never sounded so good. Here's Edwin Hawkins. 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

0: 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Keep your eyes fixed on Jesus. He is the author and finisher of our faith. All to God be the glory. I'm Kim Harford Johnson with you on this happy Saturday, an early Saturday morning. God bless overnight crew. Thanks for listening in. Got John P. Key, Jesus is Real. Donna Lawrence, Bless Me, The Prayer of Jabez.
1: And Miss Kim Harper Johnson.
0: Yeah.
1: I just wanted to reach out to say hello. I just wanted to say have a blessed day and enjoy the rest of your week. God bless you.
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1: Jesus is a great king all over this earth, and we bow down before your master. Have your way. I'm Kim Harper Johnson with you on this happy Saturday, the last Saturday of May 2026. To God be the glory. Got Reese Temple Choir on the way. I am blessed. Maverick City Music, run to you. 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
1: In the presence of the Lord, there is fullness of joy. Hallelujah. The joy of the Lord is our strength on this happy Saturday. Yay, the last one, y'all, in May 2026. Another day the Lord has made. Come on, we're going to continue to rejoice and be glad in it. Amen. Uh-huh. And listen, get your Bibles ready. Later this hour, got some spiritual food for your soul. All right. Here are the Tommies, safe in his arms.

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2: Continue to fight. Yeah, the good fight of faith. Gotta keep on believing. Kim Harford Johnson with you. And that's me keeping you company on this early Saturday morning. Good morning to you and yours. I pray that all is well. Got the Rose of Gospel, Dorinda Clark Cole, Take It Back on the way. Dr. Charles Hayes, Jesus can work it out. Won't he do it? Well, listen, our babies and students are out of school. You know, maybe some things that you can do with them for the summer. You know, set up movie nights. Yeah, pitch a great movie that you and the family can check out in the living room, maybe outdoors. Have some popcorn, you know, enjoy some of your favorite treats. You can do that at home, or you can just have movie night at the actual theater. But make the summer special with family, all right? Especially with our children out of school. We want them to be productive and blessed and enjoy family fun. How about that? God bless our children everywhere for a wonderfully blessed and safe summer, and for parents and guardians too.
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1: If it had not been for the Lord on our side, where would we be? And when God be for you, who can be against you? I'm Kim Harper Johnson with you. Happy Saturday. And listen, get your Bibles ready. Got some spiritual food for your soul. Yeah, man will not live by bread alone, but with every word that proceed out of the mouth of God. Get your Bibles ready. Spiritual food for your soul is straight ahead. Here's E.J. 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
1: It is of the Lord's mercies that we are not consumed, because his compassions fail not. They are new every morning. Oh, great is our God's faithfulness. Hallelujah. I'm Kim Harper Johnson with you. Got the Songbird of the South. Yeah, Miss Dottie Peoples with the favorite. Group Fire and more. Keep it here. Right now it's time for some spiritual food for your soul. Got your Bible? Awesome. If not, go get it. God's Word is a lamp unto our feet. It's a light unto our path. And what a blessing it is to be able to read and know God's Word for yourself. All right, read Mark chapter 11, verse 24. You got it? Mark chapter 11, verse 24. God's Word will not return void. No, it won't return empty. His Word will fill, heal, and reveal. Get your Bible. Read, meditate, study for yourself what is written. It's spiritual food for your soul.
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Cast your cares upon the Lord, for he cares for you and me. Yeah. Happy Saturday. Kim Harper Johnson keeping you company on this morning. Thanks so much for listening in at home, at work, in your cars, on your radios, and yeah, on that smart device with the free iHeartRadio app. Free never sounded so good. Here's the Reverend Clay Evans. I've got a testimony.

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1: Jesus said, if I be lifted up, yeah, I'll draw all men unto me. I'm Kim Harper Johnson with you, lifting up the name of Jesus. He's worthy to be praised. Got Fred Hammond on the way. Well, let the praise begin. Kirk Franklin, I smile. Well, you know what? 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One of my favorite snacks is an Oreo cookie, you know? 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
2: Lord, you are good, and your mercy endures forever. 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
1: Surely goodness and mercy will follow us all the days of our lives. I'm Kim Harper Johnson with you. Thanks for listening in. Yeah, we've got more hits on the way. You know it. Bishop T.D. Jakes, Let's Just Praise the Lord, Ty Tribbett, Holy You. Well, it's May 30th. Happy birthday to Ralph Sutton, celebrating on today. Vincent C. Perry, it's your birthday. Happy birthday to you. And if you're listening in, Kim, what about me? It's my birthday, too. But no worries. You know I got you. Happy birthday to you. Happy, happy, happy birthday. yeah, it's a gift from me to you. Yes, it's from my heart. You're welcome. Listen, whatever your celebration may be, husbands and wives celebrating an anniversary on today. God bless husbands and wives everywhere. Or maybe you're celebrating because today is Saturday. Well, you know, this is the day that the Lord has made. Rejoice and be glad in it. And again, I say, rejoice.
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Look, forget about all that other junk. 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
1: Hello and welcome to Chicago Insight. I'm your host, Daryl Denard. This show is all about informing you about the institutions as well as the individuals who are doing extraordinary things in our cities and communities. With June being National Men's Health Awareness Month, we'll tell you about the Black Men's Wellness event taking place in Jackson Park. And we'll discuss Strides for Peace's run to end gun violence, as well as learn about the Chicago Urban League's entrepreneurship and economic development programs. But first up, Black Men's Wellness.
2: Here's a question for you. What do you consider to be the most important aspect of your life? If you're like many, you would say it's family and loved ones and maybe faith. Yet when it comes to health, Black men in America would put it as a concern that is at the lower rung of the ladder, and many times, far too many times, often ignored. Well, June is Men's Health Awareness Month, and joining us this morning to discuss a must-attend event that is targeting Black men's health and wellness is LeVar Howell. He's the Director of Communications with the National Center for Urban Solutions to talk to us about the national, with local impact, Black Men's Wellness Day. LeVar, how are you doing?
3: I'm doing pretty good, man. How about you?
2: Good. First of all, I want to commend you guys in terms of bringing awareness to the necessity of Black men considering their health. Talk to me about what is Black Men's Wellness Day.
3: So Black Men's Wellness Day is a national initiative under the African American Male Wellness Agency that focuses on improving the health and life expectancy of Black men. So we bring the community together for free health screenings, a 5K run and walk, resources, and really just encourage Black men to take charge of their physical, mental, and overall wellness.
2: And when it comes to dealing with wellness, the statistics are staggering in terms of Black men's denial as well as ignorance when it comes to taking care of their health.
3: It's important for us Black men. I mean, I'm a Black man, so it's important for myself as well as all of us to take charge of our health, and especially when it comes to Chicago. So a lot of Black men in Chicago, they need to come to Black Men's Wellness Day because from what we're seeing, the health disparities are very alarming. You know, last year we had a Black Men's Wellness Day event in Chicago, and 87% of the men who were screened at Black Men's Wellness Day had elevated or high blood pressure. And men between the ages of 30 and 64 made up 75% of those cases.
2: Now, that's incredible. And when we talk about African-American male health, 70% are more likely to die from preventative diseases than white men. You know, we're talking about diseases like hypertension, diabetes, arthritic conditions, unfortunate dependence on mood-altering substances. So talk to me about specifically what is going to happen during these free comprehensive health screenings.
3: Black men, as well as any men, anybody who wants to attend, they're going to be able to get their blood pressure checked. They're going to be able to get their spine checked just in case if they're having any type of flexibility issues. They're going to be able to get their height and weight, the biometrics. They're going to be able to get a holistic health and wellness check just to make sure that they're indeed healthy or if they need immediate access to care. That tells us that too many Black men are walking around with serious health risks. It can lead to death. So through Black Men's Wellness Day, we're essentially just saying not on our watch. So by providing Black men opportunities for those free health screenings, they're going to know their numbers and they're going to have that access to immediate care because we want them to live longer.
2: This really is a national movement when you look at it. I'm looking at all of the cities that are going to be participating in this Wellness Day event. You have Atlanta, Baltimore, Charlotte, Columbus, Ohio, Dallas, Texas, Detroit, Louisville, Los Angeles, Philadelphia, St. Louis, Tampa, Youngstown. It really is almost like building a national coalition for wellness.
3: Absolutely. I mean, and to be honest, our community partners, our the healthcare organizations, our sponsors, they play a very pivotal role in this movement. You know, community partners and sponsors like Pfizer, Genentech, Johnson and Johnson, Eli Lilly, our partners in Chicago, you know, and all of our other partners across the whole entire movement. We help them reach and engage a population that is often underserved while they help us scale access to screenings and resources.
2: Yeah, and we want to tell people that they can get all the information they need at aawellness.org/Chicago. Once again, that website is aawellness.org/Chicago. And the event itself is also going to celebrate Black men's health. It's not just about an examination, but it's also about a celebration in terms of a day that's going to be filled on Saturday, June 20th, with numerous activities.
3: We want thousands of Black men to, you know, one, take the proactive step and focus on their health. I mean, we really call this event, it's the most fun you'll ever have at a doctor's appointment, where we're literally bringing the clinic to the community. And that's been our approach since we started. And the success doesn't, for us, it's not based on the thousands of people that are going to be at the event. You know, we're going to have vendors, we're going to have a kids zone, we're going to have a senior pavilion, we're going to have, it's going to be an event where everybody in the family, the whole entire community could come out. And that's great. But the long-term success that we look at, that we measure, is the behavior and change and outcomes. Because we want to see more Black men going forward, going from crisis-driven to preventative care.
2: And that is the key, is to know ahead of time. It's the adage that says an ounce of prevention is worth more than a pound of cure. And I just want to commend you guys, because you couldn't be more prescient in terms of forward thinking than having it at Jackson Park, which is the hotspot, because during June, we're also going to have the opening of the Obama Center.
3: I mean, it's definitely a trifecta. As you said, you know, we celebrate men's health in June, and Black Men's Wellness Day, it's a movement built specifically for Black men. So by being at Jackson Park, we're meeting men where they are to build and continue to build trust, you know, being able to turn awareness into real action and long-term care.
2: And the wonderful thing is that all of this is free.
3: Yes, 100% free.
2: I love what you talked about, meeting people right where they are. And it's not just the event itself, but you have several activities leading up to the event, like the Chicago Faith Leaders Breakfast that takes place on May 30th. And I know that for those that are listening right now, and it's already June 1st, that was an event that was overwhelming.
3: It was a great event. And then moving forward, we have another event, the Leadership Legacy and Wellness Mixer, that's focusing on Black Men's Wellness Day here in Chicago.
2: Yeah, and it's free. And it's something that is taking place right at 10500 South Halsted Street at a spot called Lior's Cafe. That is an excellent spot for people to get together and to also talk about the importance of men's health. But also, if you want to be involved in these committee meetings, these meetings at least once a week leading up to the event that is taking place on Saturday, June 20th at Jackson Park. So you can build momentum. It's a momentum that we want sustained throughout the entire year.
3: Absolutely. We don't stop after the event is over. You know, the event is from 7 a.m. to 12 p.m. And at 12 p.m., it's not like, you know, everybody packs up their bags, they go home, mission is complete. This mission is, you know, it's going on 24/7, 365, 366 in the leap year. So even after we're done with the event, we're starting to look at the impact. We're starting to touch base with those individuals, especially that needed immediate care they needed immediate access to care. We're touching base with them. We're conducting those follow-ups. We are organizing the next Black Men's Wellness Day in 2027, and we are engaging with those committee members. And typically during those events, right after those events, we have dozens of people that want to be a part of the event that's going to take place the following year.
2: And you're also building up information, which is the most important tool in dealing with health, that you're going to be able to disseminate to people who visit the website throughout the year.
3: Absolutely. You know, like I said last year, you know, 87% of men screened at Black Men's Wellness Day in Chicago had elevated or high blood pressure. And men between the ages of 30 and 64, they made up 75% of those cases. So those numbers are staggering. 87% is extremely high. I mean, if we round it, it's dang near 100%. And then we have the ages, you know, 30 to 64. That's a bulk of that. Of those men being screened having the elevated or high blood pressure. So even at 30, you know, 30 still is considered, you know, a young man's age, but that goes to show that the individuals who are younger, they are creeping into that demo, they're creeping into that segment where they are likely to have that elevated or high blood pressure. So,
2: And
3: you
2: when it
3: know,
2: comes to high blood pressure, man, it's the silent killer because you don't know you have it.
3: exactly. Yes. So we stress the statistics. We stress the stories of the individuals who have sought immediate access to care, just because they are our biggest advocates. Our sponsors are our biggest advocates because with their impact on these events, they are able to elevate these stories. When you see them in the commercials that are affiliated with the African American Male Wellness Agency, when you see them engaging directly with the community, and that's one of the main reasons why a lot of our sponsors and healthcare organizations like the ones that I mentioned, those, you know, billion-dollar companies, they really engage with us because we have that trust with the community.
2: Because it saves lives, but it also saves money.
3: Yes,
2: Because
3: yes.
2: it costs a whole heck of a lot less to help catch a disease in its early stages and maybe in many cases be able to correct it than trying to treat it when it becomes terminal or more severe.
3: Exactly. We're focused on preventative health care.
2: Sounds good. Well, it's a call that I'm going to issue. And it's a call to join the movement. The movement is taking place in the Black Wellness event that is taking place on Saturday, June 20th from 7 to 12 p.m. at Jackson Park. All you have to do is visit their website. It's aawellness.org/Chicago. Once again, aawellness.org/Chicago. LeVar, we thank you so much for joining us this morning.
3: Thank you. I appreciate it. And everybody, please come through.
2: When we look at violence prevention, particularly gun violence, we have to take a holistic approach. And that means that everybody, all hands need to be on deck. But also, it requires some of the foot machines to come into play. And to that end, it is my pleasure this morning to talk about an exciting event that has been around for over a decade. It's called Strides for Peace. And joining us this morning to talk about their 13th annual Strides for Peace run to end gun violence is Ruby Lane, who is the communications director. Ruby, a pleasure to talk to you this morning. How are you doing?
4: I am doing wonderful. Thank you so much, Daryl. We appreciate this opportunity and the platform.
2: So, talk to me in terms of what exactly is Strides for Peace?
4: Strides for Peace is a nonprofit organization that was founded back in 2014. It was founded by our founding executive director, Maggie Baskowski, simply to organize organizations across the city who were doing work in gun violence prevention and community violence intervention. After doing some research, we felt that the organizations that are actually doing the work and that are closest to the neighborhoods are the ones who actually have the answers. And so this organization was founded as a way to amplify their message and foster collaboration.
2: And the wonderful thing about being in the game, so to speak, for at least a few years is that only recently have you really been able to see the results and the fruition of your labor. Because for so long, just 3 or 4 years ago, we were dealing with also as a result of the pandemic, but we were dealing with these extraordinary high numbers with regard to violence and gun violence. And then, if we just use as a barometer, last year we had the fewest amounts of gun violent incidents to take place not only Memorial Day, but really throughout the whole year in decades. So I know
4: That
2: that
4: is
2: has to make you feel good.
4: Absolutely. That's a testament to the work that the outreach workers, the community leaders, all of the organizations, south, west, north, east, that are working tirelessly trying to intervene where there's conflict happening and trying to sort of be an intermediary when it comes to any sort of retaliatory shootings. And so these organizations that we work with have been doing this work for over two decades. And so it is their work that is obviously being amplified right now. And that's why we're seeing, you know, obviously some reduction in crime. And of course, obviously with, you know, law enforcement there as well. But I think that we have to give credit to the workers, the outreach workers, all of those community-based organizations who are out there on a daily basis, who are really trying to intervene. And in some cases, you know, their lives are at risk when they're trying to mediate conflict. And so we're just thankful that Strides for Peace has a platform where we can kind of bring all of those organizations together to come and help them fundraise, because fundraising obviously has been really critical. There have been funds that have been cut. And so the Race Against Gun Violence is that opportunity for them to come together to raise unrestricted funds for that they can keep on doing the work.
2: Let's speak specifically about this year's event, which is taking place on Thursday. Next Thursday, yes. June 4th.
4: That is correct. Yes, Daryl. Thursday, June 4th, we'll probably have close to 2,000 individuals in Grant Park, Upper Hutchinson Field, for a day of community and unity. This day brings together all of those organizations that have resources from, you know, as far south as Otgale Gardens to, you know, as far west as Austin, to come together and to really see the work that is being done across the city. This is a movement. It's not just a race to raise funds, but it's showing that communities can come together and organize themselves to try to tackle this violence that has obviously afflicted our communities. And so we're excited to share that there'll be an 8K race, a 5K race, a 2-mile walk, and a Kids for Peace sprint where individuals can sign up to run in the race. And all of the funds that they raise for the race go directly back to these organizations which are serving the communities. So it's a fun day. We have food trucks out there. There's entertainment. We have a resource fair. And it's a good race for a great cause.
2: Now, when does all of the action start?
4: So the race, we open the grounds at 5 p.m. on Thursday. That's when our vendors start moving in, setting up everything. The race kicks off promptly at 6:30. It will take a course along Lakeshore Drive, Columbus Drive.
2: It's an evening race. Wow.
4: It's an evening race because we found that what better way to come together on a Thursday evening in June in Chicago doing Gun Violence Awareness Month to come together as one community to just, you know, race along Lakeshore and see Chicago's beautiful skyline.
2: I think that that is a fantastic idea. And it couldn't be done without some very, very supportive sponsors. Talk about them, because I think they need credit here.
4: Absolutely, absolutely. This year's race is made possible thanks to the generous support of our sponsors, the University of Chicago Medicine, Reyes Coca-Cola Bottling, the Cook County Trauma Recovery and Injury Prevention, Our Way Long Grove Confections, and the Cook County Justice Advisory Council, just to name a few. I mean, everyone really wraps their arms around this race because this is something that we all realize is a need. And so we're just happy to continue to host it. This is our 13th year. Some of the organizations walk away from this event raising over $35,000. And we know that those funds are critical in these times when you're trying to keep your doors open or if you're trying to cover programming for the summer. Chicago obviously has had a history of, you know, the summer months can be very challenging. And so all the funds that are raised for the race go directly back to these organizations which are serving our community.
2: You know, there's been this talk, of course, and the reality of so-called teen takeovers, but this is an opportunity to take your teen to an evening event where hopefully they can be surrounded by other teens and engaging in something positive to shed a positive light on what they're all about?
4: Absolutely. We have a number of teens that come. Some of the male organizations that are there, Champs Mentoring, My Brother's Keeper, Youth Guidance, Focus Fairies Mentoring, CRED. Yes, all the organizations come out with their young men and their young women, and they run. And so to see that sea of humanity, you know, of Chicago, it really celebrates what Chicago is and who we are. And so I'm just excited to be a part of this event. And I just can't wait for everyone to come out next Thursday, June 4th, to see it in action.
2: And what is the best way for people to find out not only to participate, but also to support the organization?
4: Yes, you can go directly to our website, stridesforpeace.org. That's strides, STRIDESFORPEACE.org. There you can look at a number of charities who are raising funds. These organizations have this healthy competition going on because they're trying to raise funds for programs and for operational costs and things of that nature. But if you go to our website, you can register. We're still taking more individuals who want to run in the race. It's going to be probably a beautiful Thursday next week. I'm hopefully predicting that. But it's an opportunity for us to come together as one community and show unity in this race against gun violence. We appreciate your support. This couldn't be possible without our media partners. So we thank you, iHeartMedia. CBS Chicago is back again this year with Jermont Terry hosting it. And so it's just a beautiful celebration of what we can do as a city when we come together. Sure. Thank you so much, Daryl. I appreciate this.
2: Bye-bye now.
4: Bye.
2: The Chicago Urban League's purpose and vision includes a thriving future for Black Chicago built on wealth, equity, and generational impact. Now, to that end, it is tirelessly focused on entrepreneurship and innovation in achieving those goals. Here's our intern with Northwestern University, Evan Blake, with more.
5: Evan Blake reporting for Chicago Speaks and Chicago Insight. The Chicago Urban League Center for Entrepreneurship and Innovation is on the front lines of building Black economic power, helping entrepreneurs launch, grow, and sustain businesses right here in Illinois. Today, we're hearing from the leaders driving that mission forward. This is Evan Blake reporting.
2: Thanks, Evan. And joining us this morning to talk entrepreneurship and innovation at the Chicago Urban League is Kelly Evans, who is the Vice President of Entrepreneurship and Economic Development for the League. Kelly, talk to me specifically about what is the Urban League doing when it comes to entrepreneurship and economic development?
6: Good morning, everyone. And thank you, Daryl and Evan, for having me on today. My favorite topic is to talk about what we do in entrepreneurship at the Chicago Urban League. So our goal at the Urban League and the Department of Entrepreneurship is to really support small Black businesses that come through our doors in our communities, to make sure that they are solvent, that they are strong, that they are sustainable businesses. And we do that in a multitude of ways. We do that through support of one-on-one counseling and business advising, technical assistance if they're applying for grants. And then we have cohort programs that target specific areas of concentration and really work with businesses just to make sure that they're sustainable and that they're becoming bankable, investable businesses.
2: So let's break this down in terms of two examples. The first being somebody that has started a business. They actually have a little bit of brick and mortar going on with their business, and they're seeking to take it to the next level. What would you offer them in terms of helping them to achieve that goal of reaching the next level?
6: Sure. So we have a couple of cohort programs that are designed just for that. One is called our Next Level Exchange Program, which is a really, really cool program. It's a program that we do in collaboration with WBDC and with Sunshine Enterprises. And it's a 12-month mentoring program where businesses are partnered with mentors who have experience in the area or who have been longtime entrepreneurs, retired entrepreneurs sometimes. But it is a 12-month mentoring program that really walks with them for 12 months to make sure that they are addressing any issues that they have, that they're getting the support that they need from real life experiences. Then our other program that we have is called our Next One program. And it's an accelerated program for businesses with revenues of $250,000 and more. They usually have to have at least two employees. And that is a 6-month program that really, really accelerates learning. We focus on finance, marketing, operations, HR, and all all those things to really help businesses scale. That program is designed for scaling. We're trying to get you to your first million if you're not there. And if you are there, we're trying to get you to your next million. That program, we have experts come in. It's once a month. We have experts come in to talk about, you know, how they can support and things that that entrepreneurs need to know. And also, we want those businesses to ultimately be able to get into contracting positions with corporate partners or you know, or public partners. And so those are two of the cohorts that we have for businesses in order to scale them.
2: So let's go to the opposite end of the spectrum in terms of somebody that just has an idea that they would like to see hit the stores or to hit the marketplace. What are you offering them?
6: So we offer them our Next One program. So we have something for everybody. Next One is for businesses that are in ideation or pre-revenue or startups, early businesses under 2 years old. And so actually, I shouldn't say under 2 years because some businesses are still startup and they've been around for a while and they just haven't, you know, moved to that level. And so that cohort is designed to really, really talk about how to start up. You know, what do financial records need to look like? How do you do your marketing? What is your social media? Do you have a website? If you don't, we'll help you build one. And so those cohort participants really, really get foundational help and support to actually start and launch successful businesses.
2: Now, on both of these programs, many of them are rather extensive in terms of the year-long program that you have and then the monthly one for those that are already established. Is there a particular fee that is associated with participating in these programs?
6: So that's the beauty of the Chicago Urban League. We don't charge anybody anything. We are funded and supported by corporate partners. We have some public dollars that also support our work, but all of our services are free to anybody who wants to sign up. And even if you don't want to go through a cohort program, you can just sign up for one-on-one counseling and have ongoing counseling with our business advisors for as long as you need it. So all of our programs are absolutely free. We just ask for your commitment.
2: Evan, I know that you have a question for Kelly.
7: I was wondering, are there any ideas or businesses that have come through the program that have genuinely inspired you or that surprised you at all?
6: Man, that's a great question, Evan. So I'm going to tell you this. I am, and Daryl might know this because he knows this about me. We've been friends for such a long time. I am really a voyeur. I love to hear what people do. And that's why this role is like, that's why I love my job, because all of these businesses inspire me most of the time because people have such magnificent ideas, and to see them being born and launched into something just really, really makes me happy. But I will tell you that there is one in particular, and I know we were going to be talking about success stories, so I hope I'm not jumping the gun on this, but we have one business, and this is like full circle moment, because he came through our Next Startup program as a startup company, and he was creating this platform, this digital platform to help other small businesses. Well, now he's gotten his platform to the point where we're buying his services. And so that makes me so happy. He didn't even know I'm talking about him today, but that makes me so happy because we saw somebody start off with an idea and now get it to a place where we can actually financially support him by buying it to support other businesses. And so
2: now, is there any formal program that is getting ready to start that you want to tell our listeners about?
6: So we do, they kind of already started because we usually have spring and fall cycles, but our Next One program just kicked off last month. It's just in our second month. We still have openings for people who want to slide in. If you have revenues of $250,000 or more and you want to apply, there is an application process for that, but we are still taking application because the class is not full. I want to talk about that. But I also want to highlight our Next Digital program.
2: Talk about this digital initiative.
6: So our Next Digital, it started out just helping businesses build websites, right? Because one of the things that we found coming out of COVID is that a lot of our businesses suffered because they did not have a way to reach customers if they were not in person. And so we made it our mission to make sure that we were infusing technology into all of our business operations. And so it started out like, let us help you build a website. And of course, with all of the new technologies that are born every day, we are just really, really digging into how now we're doing AI innovation, right? And so we have a whole Next Digital program that actually actually just started. This is, we're in our second week of how do we use AI technology to help enable our growth, right? So we know that this AI technology is helping us do all kinds of stuff, you know, write emails and apply for grants and all the things that AI is really, really supporting. And a lot of people are still afraid of AI. We're like, look, AI is here to stay. You might as well learn about it. And so we are really, really focused on AI enablement of our businesses. And so that is one of the most exciting things to me going on right now, because we're infusing these technology infrastructures into all levels of our businesses. So the best way to join any of our programs is just to go online and through our form to contact one of our advisors. And somebody will reach out to you, find out what you are trying to get into, and we'll put you into those classes. So no, it's not too late. Leslie Williams is the teacher in that class, and he is just absolutely magnificent. So our technology classes are all virtual. Our next one classes are in person. We haven't talked about our next deal class, which is our certification program, and that is a hybrid. And so however you need to get the information, we'll give it to you that way. But it's most, a lot of it is you have a virtual option for most of it. Next startup is in person as well. That's right. We're going to be another Black Wall Street before this thing is over.
2: Kelly Evans, Evan Blake, we thank you so much for joining us this morning.
6: Thank you, guys. Thank you so much. I appreciate you.
1: Well, that wraps up this edition of Chicago Insight. In closing, please take advantage of the useful information presented today. I'm Daryl Dennard. Always remember to use informed insight in everything that you do, and be sure to take care of yourself.
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10: Father, in the name of Jesus, yes, Lord, we just ask today that you would forgive us for every sin, yes, every iniquity, every transgression. Yes.

ask for forgiveness. For yes, you said the Lord. Nation that turns away from God shall be turned into hell. Jesus. And Father, we ask today that you would forgive us. Forgive those Lord. That are in authority and leadership. Forgive our brothers and sisters. Lord, we ask that you would wash us thoroughly. Lord.

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0: 319-0441. 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
1: The 12th annual Bishop Bernard McKenzie Senior Day Award Ceremony will be Sunday, June 7th, 2026 at 5 p.m. Doors open at 4 p.m. at the Acme Baptist Church, 8747 South Paulina Street in Chicago. The Mistress of Ceremonies is Mrs. Janet Sutton. Praise and Worship Leader, B.J. McKenzie. 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
2: Well, good morning.
3: Good morning.
2: Good morning. How you doing?
3: I'm doing good.
2: We are so happy to be here, and we are so happy to have Tim back with us this morning. He's been out on the battlefield.
3: Trying to make this thing work, but I tell you, God is good.
2: He's good, Tim. Yes, I tell you, he's good. He's better than good.
3: I'm telling you, Chicago.
2: I don't care how ugly we act.
3: I'm telling you.
2: He's still right there.
3: He's still good.
2: Never leave you alone.
3: Still good.
2: But it's just another blessed day that the Lord has made. Come on and let's rejoice in it. Because it is a blessing that he woke us up this morning. And I want you all to know, I want the world to know, I thank him for waking me up. How about you, Tim?
3: Oh, I'm so excited. I'm so grateful. Millions of people didn't make it.
2: But some other ones that did.
3: Yeah. So we're just grateful.
2: Laid down last night, didn't wake up this morning.
3: I'm telling you.
2: But we did.
3: We did. And we thank y'all so much for tuning into this great broadcast. Again, this is Kathy Lockett's show here with the queen of quartet. This is Kathy Lockett and your gospel brother, Minister Tim White. Don't forget that you can download the iHeartMedia app and take us wherever you go. Download. You can listen to Inspiration 1390 Chicago all over the world. And I tell you, we're just grateful and thankful that you tune in every Saturday morning from 8 until 10. We're playing nothing but the best in quartet gospel music as well as your gospel hits. We got another gospel hit coming up right now.
2: What he just played?
3: What he played?
2: The commercial he just ran.
3: Oh my God! Bishop McGinn.
2: He
3: played Bishop McGinn right before that. He did Bishop McKenzie last because he's coming up.
2: Yeah,
3: that's coming up next month.
2: That's coming up next week.
3: Oh man, it's coming up. Oh my God, Bishop McGinn. Oh, everybody gonna be there.
2: Everybody is going to be there.
3: But tomorrow, all roads lead
2: on the west side.
3: West side
2: to the west side.
3: Home of life.
2: West from the south side, from the east side, from the north side, the west side, center side.
3: We're gonna be there with brother Tommy. We're so excited about him.
2: And guess who's gonna be there with us? Ruby Sofa.
3: Brother Lawrence gonna be there. Pastor Lawrence Henderson's gonna be there with food.
2: Yes,
3: so you all gotta meet us there for Quartet Matters. Can you believe it's 5 years? I remember when he first started
2: Wow. And he's hanging in there with
3: He's doing it.
2: And I just wanna congratulate him.
3: That's right, brother. Tommy Pat Deacon.
2: He's doing it.
3: And he's going to have the Real Brothers from West Memphis, Arkansas, going to be with him on tomorrow at Home of Life Church right there on Madison on the west side. And you all got to be there to support Quartet Matters. We're going to definitely tell you more and more about it all through the broadcast because we want to see your face in the place. But right now, we're going to hear from the high-hitting Douglas singers Stumbling and Falling. Tonight. Really?
2: Tonight.
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3: 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Oh my God. Longer Chicago Avenue. 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

0: It's your gospel brother, Minister Tim White, here with the queen of quartet, Miss Kathy Lockett, right here on the Kathy Lockett Show. This great station, Inspiration 1390, your music of power and praise. And we are playing nothing but the best in quartet gospel music, as well as your gospel hits. And as I first stated, right before you heard Stumbling and Falling by the high-hitting Douglas Singers of Chicago, and then you just heard Chubbs Morton featuring Lisa Noel Smith. He's my everything. But the Douglas Singers are getting ready for tonight. That's right. Saturday night praise. That's right. It's a Saturday night praise service on tonight. And I tell you, it's going to be fantastic. That's right. Tonight at 6 p.m., they're going to have R.L. Smith, an inspiration of Milwaukee, Wisconsin, the Burtis Sisters of Kankakee, the Gospel Crusaders, H-Fam, Roy Ewan, and MOV, and Earth and Vessel. And all this is going to be held at the New Greater True Light MB Church. That's right. New Greater True Light MB Church, 5401 West on Chicago Avenue. That's right. And it's going to be hosted by Lady Crystal Ewan. And it's only $20 at the door. There are no tickets. It's just $20 at the door. $7 for kids 11 and under. So they're asking that you just come on out. Of course, they're going to have food. They're going to have singing. It's going to be a grand time in the Lord on tonight. That's right. Saturday Night Praise with the Douglas Singers at tonight at 6 o'clock. Doors open at 5. You want to be there, get your good park, get your good seat. Again, I told you food is going to be sold. It's only $20 at the door, $7 for kids. New Greater True Light, 5401 West on Chicago Avenue. It's right on the corner of Chicago Avenue and Long. You ought to be there. It's going to be a grand time.
1: Oh, yes, that's going to be great.
0: It's going to be good. It's going to be good.
1: I'm gonna make my way to the coffee room.
0: But listen, I want to tell you about my friend Brian Pickett. That's right over there at Brian Pickett Funeral Group, which is located 5301 West on Madison Street. I tell you, right there on Madison and Lockwood. On the west side of Chicago is your one-stop shop for all those that are going through and you're dealing with your a family member that's crossing over to the other side. And listen, you don't want to be in bad hands. You want to be in good hands. Somebody that's going to take care of you and your family and treat you with royalty and respect. And I tell you, he's going to do that. He's going to make sure that it's a one-stop shop. He has the limousine service, or you need the Sprinter or whatever you need. He has it. And also, he has a facility that's wheelchair accessible and everything for you and your family. So he doesn't want you to feel no other burden than you already feeling with the loss of your loved one. So you want to be in good hands. And that's Brian Pickett. That's right. And he is your one-stop shop. I'm telling you. Also, he has a facility for your prayer breakfast, for your birthday celebration or whatever. You can use the facility for other things. Parking is right next to the facility and it's wheelchair accessible. And you can use it for, you know, prayer breakfast or whatever. He wants you to know. And you can use the limousines. I know prom season is upon us and graduations, weddings, and all of that. He has a limousines for you. Just give him a call, 312-642-5359. Again, that's Brian Pickett Funeral Group, which is located 5301 West Madison Street. That's right on the corner of Madison and Lockwood. 312-642-5359.
1: Well, Tim, we have something very exciting that's coming up on the west side.
0: Wonderful.
1: And it's right around the corner.
0: All right.
1: Oh, it's Roots Festival.
0: All right.
1: Music, culture, community. It's in the community. And it's going to be live music, gospel music.
0: Beautiful.
1: Just all kinds of music.
0: Beautiful.
1: All kinds of good food. It's going to be good people there. And it says, and it's going to be a parade.
0: Beautiful.
1: That is going to be wonderful. And after the parade, it says Roots Festival, which starts out with the gospel.
0: Okay.
1: And Tim White.
0: Yeah.
1: You are going to be in the park.
0: I'm going to be there. I'm looking forward to it. I'm looking forward to that. It's going to be a grand time.
1: You have never gone to it.
0: Juneteenth, and it's going to be celebrating the Juneteenth celebration of our culture, our history.
1: Our culture.
0: And Pastor Marvin Hunter
1: is
0: spearheading that along with his organization. And it's just going to be a grand time on Juneteenth, June 19th. sponsors, and everything.
1: You're gonna find out about a lot of business people, and businesses that you didn't even know about.
0: That's right,
1: because they are going to be there on that day,
0: June 19th,
1: and it's gonna be great.
0: It's going to be good.
1: You know, we're just going to just put a little tidbit out there today.
0: Mm-hmm.
1: And we will talk more about this on next week and as the time goes on.
0: Yeah.
1: But we just want to kind of put it out there and get it in the people's minds and let them know that this big Root Festival will be going on June 19th.
0: Yep.
1: That's June 10th.
0: Juneteenth.
1: That's Freedom Day.
0: Freedom Day. We're excited about it.
1: It's going to be good. It's going to be great. So, like I said, we just want to put it out there, get it in your minds, and it's going to be a lot of Chicago's finest gospel artists are going to be performing that day. So, we're going to be telling you more and more about this. But you know, Father's Day is right around the corner. Father's Day, you know, a lot of fathers been fathers and moms.
0: This is true.
1: That's true.
0: They're doing both now.
1: A lot of fathers has been fathers and moms because they had to do it all, you know.
0: Mm-hmm.
1: And so we our hats are off to Pastor Anthony Spencer Quartet Celebration 2026, Sunday, June 21st at 4 p.m. sharp. And that's on the west side. You know, the west side just got going on.
0: Oh, yeah.
1: Oh, my God. This is going to take place at One Church Chicago. Mm-hmm. One Church Chicago. 4344 West on Madison Street. Now, we know that we have the commercial. But sometimes when we just talk about it, the people get it a little bit more because the commercial sometimes is moving fast and a lot of stuff they don't catch.
0: So we just
1: want to make sure you catch it. That's why we're reiterating on Father's Day. Yes, and advance tickets are $15, $20 at the door. Host Pastor Anthony Spencer. Yes, it's going to be Pastor Sean Brown and the Boys, Joanne and the Harmoniers, the Notes of Melody singing that song, Sweet Honey in the Rock. Yeah, we want to hear that today.
0: He got us.
1: We got to do Sweet Honey in the Rock today. And it's going to be Dean Jones and Company, True Unity, special tribute for Booker Stapleton. He is the lead singer of
0: Thinking Booker.
1: Of Notes of Melody.
0: Sweet Honey in the Rock. Sweet Honey in the Rock. That's it.
1: Okay, so anyway, we just want to just put that out there and let you and mark your calendars and everything. Come on out. Celebrate with the dads. You know, Mother's Day, everybody comes out. So now Father's Day, we want you to come out the same way, just like you come out for the moms. We want you to come out for the dads because they are the ones that the reason that we are on.
0: This is true.
1: They are.
0: So we need to celebrate the dads.
1: Got to celebrate.
0: Right.
1: Celebrate the dads. I'm telling you, got to do it. And so we want to be there with Pastor Spencer on this great Father's Day, June 19th. That's going to be June 21st. You got time to get ready. You got time to get your Father's Day outfits together. You got time to go and you who have dads, go and take your dad shopping. Make him look so handsome that day. Job, hat, everything on. And bring him out to the Father's Day celebration. And all of the dads get together and we're going to celebrate the dads on that day. What a time this is going to be.
0: Oh, yes. And don't forget tomorrow we're sending our broadcast the 5th anniversary for Quartet Matters Apparel. That is Brother Tommy Patrick. And it's going to be going on tomorrow. It's the 5th anniversary. 5 years, 5 months. And it's going to be on the 5th Sunday. That's right. 5th Sunday. This is a divine alignment. And I tell you, we want to be there. God's Posse is going to be there. Joanne and the Harmoniers. The Stars of Heaven, True Unity, the Gospel Crusaders Reunion. There's going to be a special reunion segment and how we remember all of these sets of Gospel Crusaders on this picture. So we want you all to be there. It's going to be a grand time in the Lord's. Advance tickets are $20, $25 at the door. You can still get your tickets. 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And doors are going to open at 3:30. It starts at 4 o'clock. And it's going to be hosted by Reverend David Anderson and the Queen of Quartet, our very own Miss Kathy Lockett. And it's going to be a grand time at the Home of Life Church, 4650 West on Madison Street. Reverend Johnny Henderson Jr. is the host pastor. And he's going to have special guests all the way from West Memphis, Arkansas. The real brothers. Y'all got to be there to hear the real brothers. They're going to be here.
1: Yes.
0: Amen. They're going to be here all the way from the only state that's in the Bible.
1: Arkansas.
0: Noah looked over to Arkansas. Come on, somebody. Yes. So you got to be here. You got to be there tomorrow. Doors open at 3:30. Starts at 4. Advance tickets are $20, $25 at the door. For more information, you can call 773-319-0441.
1: But next Sunday, Tim.
0: Mm-hmm.
1: Next Sunday.
0: Mm-hmm.
1: That's going to be off the chain, too.
0: It's going to be good.
1: The Thomas.
0: Yeah.
1: That's a legend.
0: Yeah.
1: Legends. I remember when the Thomas, when Reverend Brunson started out with the Thomas, when they started that.
0: Wow.
1: You don't remember when they started. Mm-mm. But see, I remember when they started.
0: Wow.
1: And I remember when they used to have their rehearsals. His church was on Madison Street.
0: Sure was, years ago.
1: Oh, well, you remember that. I remember that much of it.
0: Yeah.
1: Yeah, but that was during the time when they, in the early 60s, that's when he was getting started.
0: Wow.
1: With the Thomas, Ethel Holloway, Jesse Dixon, and all of them were there
0: at that time.
1: Yeah. But anyway, they're going to be with Bishop McKenzie at the Acme Baptist Church
0: next Sunday. It's going to be going on.
1: And the Cosmopolitan Choir.
0: It's going to be going on. When I tell you, it's going to be going on.
1: Bishop James
0: McKenzie.
1: Cut.
0: Oh, my God.
1: And the DeBoss.
0: Yes. Cliff DeBoss.
1: Yeah, DeBoss.
0: They're going to be there.
1: Yeah,
0: they're gonna be there. So many great choirs.
1: I'm telling you, this lineup is something else.
0: Yes. I'm telling y'all, you don't want to miss this.
1: Are you looking at it now?
0: I'm trying to pull this thing up because let me tell y'all something. Mm-hmm. This you don't want to miss. It's everybody that somebody is going to be at this grand celebration for Bishop McKenzie.
1: It's gonna be packed,
0: and he have it every year.
1: That's right.
0: And he's so deserving of it because he supports everybody. Everybody he supports.
1: And came to the Mother's Day
0: and told me he enjoyed it.
1: He said he enjoyed it.
0: It's going to be Bishop Bernard McKenzie Senior Day Award Ceremony and Musical Sunday, June the 7th. Doors open at 4. It's going to start at 5. He's going to have, of course, Pastor Darius Brooks and the Tommy's Reunion Choir, Deacon Dennis Cole and G. Mac. He's going to have Pastor Darrell Smith and the Cosmopolitan Warriors. He's going to have James Cut, Calvin Bridges.
1: Calvin Bridges is going to be there.
0: He's going to be there. B.J. McKenzie Jr., his son, of course, Cliff DeBose. It's going to be hosted by Miss Janet Harris Sutton. And I tell you, it's just going to be a grand time. You don't want to miss a free admission. But they're just asking that you bring a donation to bless Bishop McKenzie and tell him to go ahead. It's going to be at the Acme Baptist Church, 8747 South Paulina Street. That's right, 8747 South Paulina Street. Bishop Bernard Sutton is the host pastor. And this again is Sunday, next Sunday, June the 7th. Doors open at 4. It starts at 5. You don't want to miss it. It's going to be great.
1: It's going to be good.
0: It's going to be great.
1: I plan not to miss it.
0: I know that's right.
1: I plan not to miss it.
0: It's going to be great.
1: All that great choir, Cosmo.
0: Man, they just had a late night musical last Sunday night.
1: Did.
0: And I tell you, it was awesome.
1: Yeah, awesome. Okay. But I tell you what, we're going to get back into some more good gospel music. Now, we're going to have the Gospel Crusaders because tomorrow, it's their day they're going to have that reunion, too.
0: That reunion. So we want to hear the reunion. And yeah. I'm looking at this picture. I do all of these sets. Yes. I do every set. Ain't that something?
1: That's something.
0: Oh, man. That's going to be good.
1: That is going to really be the reunion.
0: Yeah, the reunion.
1: Of the Gospel Crusaders.
0: Yes.
1: I'm telling
0: you. It's going to be good.
1: So, Look, I'm looking at Reverend Bloom.
0: Yep, Pastor Bernard Clark and Pastor Darian Williams.
1: Yes,
0: all of them.
1: They're going to be there. They're going to be singing.
0: Tomorrow.
1: It's going to be good, Chicago. They're going to have good food when you leave church. You know, because some people, church don't start real early. Some people, some churches start a little later. Some people, church start like 12 o'clock and all that kind of stuff. But Brother Lon says he's going to be there about 2 o'clock.
0: Okay.
1: He's going to make it there around 2 o'clock. And so he can get set up and have the food fresh and ready for you when you get there. Because the doors

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1: Lord, you woke me up this morning, and I thank you.
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1: You didn't have to wait soon this morning, but you know.
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3: All the way from Chicago, Illinois.

0: sticking out the sun.
1: Yes.
0: And the gift of praise.
1: Always keeping his promise.
0: I love that song.
1: I love that song. That's my cousin.
0: Yeah, right? I know.
1: Yes.
0: I know.
2: That's my attorney.
1: Oh, all right.
2: And friend.
0: That's
1: and
0: right.
1: Friend.
0: Yeah, everybody friend.
1: Well, ladies, get ready for ladies' night. Ladies' night is coming up. Time moves so fast because, you know, May is gone.
2: Yeah.
1: After tomorrow.
2: Yeah.
1: One day left. And we're going to be in June. Oh, my
2: oh,
1: God.
2: Lord.
1: Where does the time go?
2: Yeah.
1: But anyway, Ladies' Night going to be taking place on June 27th at 6 p.m. at the Anointed Vessel Ministries, 1543 South on Pulaski Road. Host mm-hmm. pastor is Apostle Timothy Pleasant. And they are going to have Earthen Vessel, the Stars of Heaven, Joanne and the Harmoniers, Dean Jones and Company, True Unity, Women of Faith, and Praise and Worship will be by Kyra Hopkins, host by Evangelist Crystal Ewens is going to be the host of the hour. Please bring a liberal love offering. Ladies' night. That's our sixth. This is the sixth one. This is six, number six, number six. Pull out your pearls, lady. Pull out your purple. And pull out your white pearls. That's going to be so pretty. Oh, my God. Lady, latest night. Nikki, keep it up. Good job.
0: All right. Also, I want to say good morning to the house doctor for the house. All of you homeowners and churches that need work. 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
1: Union Baptist Church, praising our way through. That's Maddie over there in her choir. She says, come one, come all to celebrate with us. That's going to be the Senior Sanctuary Choir, 81st anniversary.
0: Beautiful.
1: Many, many guests will appear. And this will take place in July 12th, 3 p.m. sharp. And food will be sold. All you can eat, $15. And she's going to have Sweet Honey and the Rock. The notes of melody is going to be there. True Unity is going to be there. And Dwayne McDaniel is going to be the MC. Joanne Harmoniers are going to be there. And the Voices of Praise, I think, will be there as well. But anyway, it's going to be going on over there with Maddie. You know, Maddie be everywhere supporting
0: everybody.
1: Supporting everybody. And also, Shirley wants us to thank everyone.
0: That's right.
1: For coming out, supporting on last Sunday. I want to go to church.
0: That beautiful.
1: It was entitled, I want to go to church. Mm-hmm. And that's what Martin came up with. He told them he wanted to go to church. Wow. So that's how they came up with that title.
0: Beautiful.
1: And it was just wonderful. Mm-hmm. People came out. People supported. People sung and talked. We just had a grand time. It was really great, yes. And so she just wants you all to know that she appreciates you, she loves you, and she thank you so much.
0: All right, Bishop.
2: 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Keep going down. 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Yes, and it's 2,000 wide, 2,000 round. Then we're going to give you a smoke detector that Liberty talked to. 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Then you're going to get 70% off of your insurance. 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
1: The 12th Annual Bishop Bernard McKenzie Senior Day Award Ceremony will be Sunday, June 7th, 2026 at 5 p.m. Doors open at 4 p.m. at the Acme Baptist Church, 8747 South Paulina Street in Chicago. 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McKenzie. 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
2: 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It's scriptural. The Bible says if a thief be found, he must pay double. 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
2: Curry Motor Chevy, keeping God's people on the move.

0: Jesus.
1: Well, that's one of my favorites.
0: I'm telling you.
1: I was still singing it, Tim.
0: You were singing it.
1: Why you coming? Give me cheese.
0: Well, we got a special guest on the phone.
1: Right.
0: He's fired up, and I know he's ready.
1: Yeah.
0: The one and only evangelist, Eddie P.
2: Yeah.
3: Hey.
2: Yes,
3: good morning, Eddie.
0: Good morning.
2: Good morning, Sister Lockett, Minister Tim White, and the man with the purple ring, the bishop in the house right there.
1: Man.
2: My God.
1: You know what to say.
2: Hey. You know, in Isaiah 1 and 17, the Bible says, learn to do good, seek justice, rebuke the oppressor, and defend the fatherless and plead for the widow. Isn't it amazing that we've got to learn to do good? Well, you know something? Curry Motor Chevy, we learned a long time ago to do good to our customers and to our friends. And, you know, it's such an exciting thing that we've been a part of the community now for many, many years. I'm talking many decades. We've got a real big sale event going on right now over at Curry Motors Chevrolet, 8401 West on Roosevelt Road. There are some people that are listening right now. You've heard about the church purchase program. You know what we do at Curry Motors Chevy, but for one reason or another, you have not gotten involved yet. Well, I'm going to give you some reasons today, but I want you to do me a favor. Grab a pen, grab a piece of paper, get your phone ready. I need 10 people that are serious about getting a vehicle to dial the number that I'm giving you time to get a pen and paper for, because we've got some tremendous specials, some tremendous savings going on at Curry Motor Chevy. The church program is open to the public. Here is what we're going to do. We are going to not only help some people today with their down payment, we're going to get you no payments till after the kids go back to school. Now, Tim, you and me, we've been out of school for a while, right?
0: Wait a minute, speak for yourself.
2: Hey, I'm not going to date him again, okay? But
0: do not.
2: But, you know, me and Tim, we were wearing them IOU
0: sweatshirts. No.
2: Decaparine jeans. You know what I'm saying? Like, hey, the bishop was around back when they had bell bottoms on, and, you know, we were pegging our jeans, you know, but we know that people, because of the interest rates and because of a lot of the things that have been going on with the government and all that kind of stuff, craziness and everything, okay, we won't even go there, but we know people have been having a rough time. So we're going to pay the down payment today up to 1%. Do no payments for your own vehicle until after summer when the back school. I need 10 people right now that are serious about getting a vehicle to dial this number, 855-FAITH-10. That's 855-324-8410. If you are in an automobile and the interest rate is too high, we've got the interest rate reduction program. That means we can take you out of that high interest rate, take you out of that high payment, and get you into a vehicle with up to 5 years worth of warranty with no deductible. You got to take that step of faith right now. Dial 855-FAITH-10. If you didn't catch this or you don't have time to write the number down, you can call Curry Chevy. Make sure you ask for the church purchase program. Now, there's people that are listening right now, and you're saying, well, those incentives are only for people that have perfect credit. That's not true. That is false news, just like a lot of stuff that you hear right now going around in the news media and the government and all kind of stuff, unfortunately, okay? The truth is that Curry Motor Chevy works with people in all types of situations. Now, there's an exception to this. No open bankruptcy. It's a difficult situation, and we don't want to do you an injustice and put you in a situation where we're going to be having to buy a car at a real high rate. So if you've been through a bankruptcy, you've been through a repossession, you've been through a foreclosure, I want you to call right now so we can set you an appointment. You know, Kathy, the main reason why it's so important that we get the folks to call, as you know, being a person that's been in the tax preparation industry for many years, there's some certain documents that the bank may require. So when the people come in, we want them to be prepared. Amen?
3: Of course.
2: So if the people that are interested in getting a vehicle will simply do this, dial the number 855-FAITH-10. Our credit team right now is standing by at Curry Motor Chevy. We're going to help you with the down payment. We're going to get you in a vehicle today. That means that you can sign and drive away today with little or even no money down. We have car payments and truck payments as low as $299, okay? This has not happened for a long time. They've got some lease specials in the $299 to $399 range. Caller, I see your call coming in. We are live on the Kathy Lockett Show on Inspiration 1390. We got your call. I need 9 more people now to dial the number that are serious about getting a vehicle and not having to make a payment until the end of summer. Kathy, I can't even count the amount of vehicles that you bought over there, but I know between you and your family, it's got to be at least a dozen or better, right?
3: Yes.
2: Maybe way more than that. I think Kathy got half of them in the driveway still. we just had the second all come through. The other thing that I really want to bring out the fact of is this, okay? We don't just sell Chevys at Curry Chevy. Of course, you know, if you want to get a Mercedes or you want to get a Buick or you want to get a Cadillac or you want to get something that's off-brand, we have stores all over the Chicagoland area and over in Indiana. We'll go and get a vehicle for you. We just need you to come in and get that pre-approval. Once you're pre-approved and you bring in the proper documents, we will help you get the vehicle that you're looking for. Remember, zero down. We got the down payment assistance. No payments until after summer. All you got to do is take this number and start dialing 855-FAITH-10. It's a beautiful day today. 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We'll talk to you again real soon.
0: All right. Thank you, Evangelist. All right.
3: Well, Salem Baptist Church, they're having a prison ministry extravaganza on June 13th. Saturday at 2 p.m. sharp. It is a prison ministry extravaganza, and they would love for you to join up with them. And Pastor Harold Washington is going to be the speaker on that day, and they have other speakers and other testimonials will be given on that day. There is a free event, and they have food that will be served after the service is over. And Salem is located at 109. That's 10900 South Cottage Grove. Everyone know where Salem Baptist Church is. 10900 South Cottage Grove. And it will take place on June 13th, Saturday at 2 p.m. And this is, they're going to have vendors there, job resources. So you can just, if someone you know might be looking for a job, let them know about this prison ministry extravaganza will be taking place at Salem Baptist on June 13th. And it's the prison ministry. It says, I was in prison and you came to visit me. And the host speaker will be Pastor Harold Washington Jr. Now, if you need more information about this great extravaganza, you can call Kimla Purit Cross Gross at 312-402-4211. That's 312-402-4211. Or you can just RSVP at kim.kim@sbcglobal.net. Mark those calendars for June 13th, Saturday, 2 p.m. sharp at the Salem Baptist Church.
0: Yes, ma'am. And we want to give a heads up to Miss Little Sister Jorianne Music Group. She's going to have a night of joy July 25th. That's right, at the Lively Stone Baptist Church, 4939 West on Chicago Avenue. Pastor Contrell Jenkins is the host pastor over there. She's going to have some amazing guests. Vision of Destiny, New Spiritual Keys. Vision of Destiny is from Texas. New Spiritual Pastor Keys is from Arkansas. Pastor Terrell Rogers, and they're coming from Arkansas. And she's going to have some of Chicago's own Earth and Vessel, The Holy Son, Stars of Heaven, Exalted, True Unity, and Women of Faith. And Praise and Worship is going to be by Sugar Mama, we call her, little sister Harper of Riri and God's Children. She's going to be doing Praise and Worship. And the MC is going to be Miss Crystal Ewing. And tickets advance are $20, $25 at the door. So they just want to give you a heads up. It's July 25th at 5 p.m. They have tickets available. Please support little sister Jorianne.
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3: 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And when you get there, you let her know that you heard about her right here with Kathy and Tim on 1319. 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
0: 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They open at 11. They don't close to 2. Or you can just get out, go get up, go get in your car, go to 3820 West on Chicago Avenue. You'll see that one wonderful sign that says brother-in-laws, and when you get out of your car, open the glass door, go to the silver microphone and sing just like this. You may get it something free, may get a discount, may get an extra wing, may get an extra tip. I don't know.
2: You're making me hungry.
0: But you better try. 1, 2, 3, sing like this. Brother-in-laws, oh, when the food is good in the hood.
1: But listen up, Chicago. Walter and the Gospel Shalites presents the 21st year anniversary on June 7th, 3:30 p.m. sharp at the Evening Star Missionary Baptist Church, 2050 West on 59th Street. Pastor D. Shute Sr. is the host pastor. Tickets are low $10 and food will be sold. Featuring the Stars of Heaven, Pastor Dwayne McDaniel, Dean Jones and Company, Tones of Joy, Notes of Melody, Larkin's Family, the Brothers of Worship, Anointed Ones, Voices of Praise, Bells of Joy, Stars of Jerusalem, Travelers of Zion, Jackson Airs, Sofa Southern Airs, Divine Unity, One Way Missionary Baptist Church, and Pastor Troy Redeemed Singers will be singing on this great anniversary, June 7th. Mark those calendars. Walton and Shalites. You all know Walton, one of the sharpest dressing quartet singers in the city of Chicago. That is Walton. He don't wear nothing but the custom made.
2: That's right.
1: It's got to be. Right. He don't go to the store and buy it. He have it made.
2: Yeah.
1: God is good.
2: All the time.
1: He's blessing.
2: Right now.
1: Yes, he is. 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
0: Well, all right, Chicago, we've been talking a minute. Let's play a song. I want to dedicate this song to the queen of quartet, Miss Kathy Lockett, and to Bishop.
2: Please.
0: Sometime you just need to stop and tell the Lord thank you.
1: Yes.
0: You can't. You can't pay him, but you ought to just tell him thank you. And this is a song from my latest CD featuring Tally Rogers. And I want to play it and dedicate it to y'all today. Just tell the Lord,
1: thank you.
0: Thank you. Hey, I'm going through, but thank you.
1: You can't thank him.
0: I don't have everything that I want, but I got everything that I need. Somebody in Radio Land need to know. You need to tell God thank you. This is Tim White featuring Tally Rogers. Thank you on 1390.
2: Yes, sir.

0: They're good after y'all. Yes. Thank you.
1: Well, I'm going to bring out the studio.
0: I can't pay you.
2: Come right behind that with Riri. Yeah.
0: Tell the Lord, thank you.
1: Y'all going to be the head judge. I need a nurse.
0: Get out. Oh, my God.
2: That's good.
0: Thank you.
3: Thank you, Jesus.
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0: We got Evangelist Eddie P back on the phone.
1: Right.
0: Tell us what's going on.
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0: Something's going on. I think you're moving around. Okay, Chicago. We want to let you know again that we lost Eddie. But he's going on 8401 West Side Roosevelt Road.
4: Dial that number.

0: They have those deals going on. And you know, we call that the community dealership.
1: That's right, community.
0: Because they support absolutely so
1: everybody.
0: Much.
2: Yes, ma'am.
0: They help. They don't just take in like the cemetery.
2: Absolutely.
0: They do support. Mm. You know, even the Mother's Day gospel bowl, the breakfast bowl.
1: Yes, whatever.
0: Whatever, just different things.
1: They, they support.
0: They support.
2: Yeah.
0: And that's what it's all about. And that's why they're so blessed over there at 8401 West on Roosevelt Road.
2: Yes.
0: That church purchase program, when you go in there, you make sure you ask for the church purchase program. And the GM over there is Dave. And if you're not sure that you are with the right person, just walk up to the desk and says, I would like to speak with the GM, Dave. Mm-hmm. Is he here today? You know, and tell him that you want to get with, you want him to put you with someone that's with the church purchase program. And that way you know you're going to get all of your incentive if you purchase a car. That you get through by purchasing it through the church purchase program, because you're going to get some incentives by purchasing that car through the church purchase program that you would not get if you just go in there and just buy a car. Make sure you go through the church purchase program. 8401 West on Roosevelt Road.
2: All right,
1: Bishop.
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1: All right, Chicago, we getting ready to do our church calendar in a minute, but we just want to, I got to reiterate it again, the Douglas Singer Saturday Night Praise. 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
0: That's right.
1: And tomorrow
0: we're going to move on over to 4650 West Madison Street.
1: That's right. Tomorrow.
0: Home of Life.
1: I'm telling you.
0: The businessman.
1: The businessman. He's going to be there along with the Real Brothers of West Memphis, Arkansas, and Chicago's On God's Posse, joining in the Harmony of the Stars of Heaven, True Unity. And it's going to be the reunion of the Crusaders. Going to be there tomorrow. It's going to be good, y'all.
0: Yes.
1: Doors open at 3:30, starts at 4. Ruby's is going to be there too with the food. And advance tickets are $20, $25 at the door. If you want to get an advance ticket, you can call 773-319-0441. Again, that's 773-319-0441. 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Come on out and let's support Brother Tommy and Quartet Matters. 5th year anniversary. It's going to be good.
0: So now, if you didn't get your ticket yet, I have a few tickets left. 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

0: right.
1: That's right. 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
0: That's right. Well, we're going to do our church call. We want to say good morning to all the pastors and ministers that take time and listen to us every Saturday morning. We praise God for you guys.
1: 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And all is welcome. My pastor will be so happy to see you walk through the door, and he will greet you with a great big smile. So just come on over and enjoy some good preaching, good singing, and just a pleasant atmosphere. Good people. Good morning to Zoe Life Ministries International, 5151 West on Madison Street. There you'll find Dr. John T. Abercrombie Jr., Apostle, and Prophetess Rosemary Abercrombie. And their Sunday school is at 9 a.m. until 9:45, regular service 10 a.m. until 11:30 a.m. And you can still view the service on YouTube and Facebook across the week if you miss them on tomorrow. True Light Ministries in Yazoo City, Mississippi, and they are at Jackson and 7th Street. But the food pantry is at 112 South Main Street. The Sunday school is at 9 a.m., morning worship, 10 a.m., Bible class every Wednesday evening at 6:30 p.m. Pick up your food every Monday morning at 112 South Main Street. They have real food, and I mean real food, everything, vegetables, fruits, fresh fruits, everything. Good morning, Voices in the Wilderness, Missionary Baptist Church, 3737 South on Wabash. Pastor Marilyn Russell is the host pastor. Sunday school is at 9 a.m., morning worship 11 a.m., all scheduled evening services 3:30 p.m.
0: Want to say good morning to the members around about Greater Rock Missionary Baptist Church, which is located 718 South Independence Boulevard. Reverend Dr. Floyd D. James Sr. is the pastor. 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Reverend Leon Walker is the pastor. 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Reverend Dr. Leroy Elliott Sr. is the pastor. They are located 3101 West on Warren Boulevard, and they invite you to Sunday school at 9 a.m. Devotional period is at 10:30. Good morning to the members of Roundabout Press Center Baptist Church, 1432 West 79th Street. 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Reverend Quentin Williams is the pastor. 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
1: 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And the meeting ID is 865-6514-7573. 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Tea with Cree, inspiration, faith lesson, where faith is stirred and lives are strengthened. And
0: all right, that's our church calendar. Yes. Again, thank you guys so much for listening and supporting this great broadcast. You are our blessing.
1: Don't forget tomorrow. All roads from the south side, north side, east side, west side, everywhere. Come on over.
0: It's going to be hosted by you.
1: It is going to be hosted by me.
0: And Daryl Anderson, Reverend Daryl Anderson. David Anderson.
1: 4650 West on Madison.
0: That's right.
1: Well, I think he's not going to be there.
0: Oh.
1: It's going to be Lil Harry.
0: Oh, Lil Harry's going to step in.
1: Lil Harry's okay. going to step in.
0: That's beautiful.
1: 4650 West Madison Street. And Ruby Soul Food are going to be there with the good food setting up at 2 o'clock.
0: It's going to be good. Don't forget tonight, y'all, the Douglas Singers.
1: Don't forget the reunion part, too.
0: That's right.
1: That segment.
0: The reunion segment, everything's going to be grand. And don't forget tonight, if you have anything to do, stop by the Douglas Singers tonight at 6 p.m., New Greater True Light Baptist Church, 541 West on Chicago Avenue.
1: And the time now is 9:56, so we might as well say our minds because our time is up. And I just want to say to you all, thanks for listening. Thank you all online. Oh, and the Stars of Heaven have an anniversary coming up.
0: This June, too. We'll get the information.
1: We're going to tell you about that next week. But anyway, we just want to say do unto others as you would have them do unto you. Don't do anything to anyone else that you would not want done to you. Dean Jones, hail Maurice to get your music to us because we had it and for some reason it's been removed out of this system and we want it back so we can play it. Love
0: Have
1: you,
0: a
1: Chicago.
0: Good day, y'all. Bye-bye.

and give you white milk. But if you think that's something, God's chemical laboratory of redemption took my

0: God is good.
1: Yeah, you can count on God, right?
0: I always count on God.
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0: There's a little rumor that R-rated comedies are dead,
1: which is why Scary Movie is back.
0: But we do want to apologize to the few people who may get their feelings hurt.
1: White people, black people, off-white people,
0: Mexicans,
1: Diddy's cleaning lady.
2: How long is this gonna take?
0: There's just a few more. First Amendment, Second Amendment, stoners, people named Chet, mamas, yo mama, my mama, all mamas in general. And last but not least, white people.
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9: 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And I want you to check them out when you have a chance because they really have some great products to improve your health, and you'll save some money in the process. Okay, today I'm going to start with a question, so listen up. Are you in pain? Or if not you, do you know someone who is? Okay, well, we have the great fortune of having Dr. Janet McCarroll back in the studio with us today, and she's going to be talking about why pain has become an epidemic in this country and why so many people out there are suffering day after day after day needlessly. Well, Dr. Janet, it's great to have you back on the show. Great to see you again.
10: Oh, it's good to see you too, Chris. Thanks for having me back.
9: Oh, our pleasure. And for those that may not remember, Dr. Janet is an expert in alternative health and natural pain relief. She's a published author. She's dedicated the past 20 years of her professional career to educating and empowering others to be their own health advocate. She's made appearances on television programs such as Life Today with James Robison, the Christian Television Network, and Doctor to Doctor. She's also been a guest on over 500 secular and Christian radio and TV shows, including The Daily Buzz and Fox affiliates all over the country. Dr. Janet also serves as a member of the American Association of Pharmaceutical Scientists, and she's also a member of the American Association of Nutritional Consultants, and she's created several health formulas now that are literally helping millions of people out there regain their health and wellness. And Dr. Janet, I want to get right into this. I mean, we're talking about pain today, and it always amazes me that, you know, we have the technology to put men on the moon and bring them back again.
10: We do.
9: And yet we can't seem to get a handle on pain relief. I mean, what's going on?
10: The last time I was here, it was estimated that 43 million Americans were dealing with pain in their bodies.
9: That's just astounding.
10: But now that number's doubled to an estimated 86 million American adults. And that's why I'm here today. I really want to talk to you about this epidemic.
9: Well, what kind of pain are we talking about here?
10: All the itises, rheumatoid and osteoarthritis.
9: Mm-hmm.
10: We got the bursitis, the tendonitis. We have fibromyalgia, neck pain and low back pain,
9: mm-hmm.
10: hip pain, knee pain, joint pain. And of course, we have injuries, you know,
9: mm-hmm.
10: and we have the
9: mm-hmm.
10: weekend warrior type things too.
9: Mm-hmm.
10: And actually, Chris, there's over 100 different types of pain syndromes. But the real issue, Chris, is we're failing to get to the root cause of the pain.
9: What's causing this pain epidemic out there? I mean, what is going on?
10: It's just the day that we live in right now. We have more stress than ever before.
9: Yeah, exactly.
10: And that causes pain syndromes ultimately. But I can tell you that there is a real natural solution that can help you get to the root cause of that pain.
9: Mm-hmm.
10: I created my glucosamine cream to take that cream, apply it exactly to where it hurts,
9: mm-hmm.
10: rub it in. It goes in instantly. because I wanted to give targeted relief immediately.
9: Okay, so all right.
10: If you're in pain, you want relief now.
9: Exactly. Well, how fast does your formula work then?
10: Within 15 minutes.
9: Really?
10: 15 minutes. It's worked for me, my family, and hundreds of thousands of other people.
9: Now, for someone that may be interested in considering your glucosamine cream, I mean, what can it really do for you?
10: Okay, first of all, in 15 minutes, you're going to see reduced pain.
9: Okay.
10: And it's going to help your body to lower inflammation. And with the inflammation lowered, you're going to repair and rebuild your joints. That's going to, in turn, restore flexibility and mobility. You'll see daily, you'll begin to regain your life. You're going to play with your children and grandchildren again. You can get on the floor and get back up off the floor. You can exercise.
9: Right.
10: You can lose weight.
9: Right.
10: You're going to get around with more ease and comfort. And sleep, very importantly, if you can start to sleep again, because I know from personal experience that if you're in pain, you can't sleep. And that's very important when it comes to repairing, regenerating, and reclaiming your life.
9: And people out there are using your formula and getting these benefits?
10: Absolutely. They are, Chris. I hear it every single day. As a matter of fact, I have a few emails and letters that I brought with me, if you have a moment to hear a couple of them.
9: Sure.
10: This is one from Henry from Ohio. He says, I've been suffering from rheumatoid arthritis for many, many years. I'm 77 years old. I've been using Celebrex and Vioxx and other medications, but never had favorable results. I decided to order your glucosamine cream and have been very pleased with the results. I am now pain-free, for which I thank you. I also have an email quickly from Florence from Hollywood who wrote, it's a miracle. I'm back to working in my yard and riding my bike thanks to you. So those are just little things that I've gotten, but there are hundreds to back those up. So there is a natural way to do this, and through the course of the show, we're going to give the listeners some real help.
9: Folks, I want to take a moment here to let you listeners know that if you want to try Dr. Janet's Extra Strength Glucosamine Pain Relief Formula, there's a special toll-free number to call. 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Okay, well, if you're just joining us, we've been talking with Dr. Janet McCarroll. She's a natural health expert. She's also an expert in dealing with pain relief. But we've been talking about how pain has a devastating effect on our overall health, and now how her glucosamine cream, this is a natural solution, is a way to really get to the, I guess, the root cause.
10: That's right.
9: Of pain in the body. Before we get into that, Dr. Janet, I'm going to ask you, I know this is hard for you because this is emotional, but I think it's important for people to understand how you got to where you are today or why, what's driving you. And if you could share that story, I'd sure appreciate it.
10: Well, it was birthed out of a lot of personal pain and pain that my husband had years ago. He had severe osteoarthritis throughout his body. At the same time, I had fibromyalgia.
4: Right.
10: So I was really on a quest to find something all natural to help him have a better quality of life. Mm-hmm. And for myself as well. I mean, I had to function and raise three children during that time.
4: Mm-hmm. Well, let's talk a little bit about what's in your glucosamine cream.
10: Well, I did a lot of research on glucosamine. I knew how good it was. So I came across the fact that emu oil is a powerful natural anti-inflammatory and can carry most any ingredient right through your skin and deliver relief to your area of pain.
4: Okay.
10: So I took emu oil and glucosamine.
4: Mm-hmm.
10: I used boswellia, which is an Indian herb that's an anti-inflammatory.
4: Okay.
10: Bromelain, that's an enzyme known to be an anti-inflammatory.
4: Okay.
10: MSM, a natural organic sulfur that is also just as important as glucosamine in rebuilding and repairing our joints.
4: Yeah.
10: And so I put that all together in a cream that actually has no odor. It's greaseless. It doesn't freeze the pain. It doesn't burn the pain. It doesn't irritate your skin. Goes in 15 minutes later, you have relief. And so that's why I'm here, to share what I know and share what I have.
4: Right.
10: Because it
4: works. And I have this here, by the way, folks. Glucosamine cream, it comes in a plastic dispenser that has a pump top on it.
10: It's a pump, and it's metered. You'll need 1 to 2 pumps, depending on the area of pain, of inflammation.
4: Right.
10: It's sanitary, you know, no contamination. So you don't have to worry about it becoming rancid.
4: Okay. Now, in terms of this getting into your body, then you're talking about a couple things right here. Not only relieving the pain, but also
10: rebuilding
4: the rebuilding part. So, how does that work?
10: Once you apply the cream to that area that you're going to target, you get the inflammation to go down, and the body heals itself. The body heals itself, provided you give it the raw materials it needs. I'm giving you what you need for your body to take over and do the job it was meant to do, and that's heal.
4: Okay. And this is safe. You did nothing you have to worry about here?
10: You don't have to worry about a thing. If you're taking drugs for pain, it won't conflict with that at all. None of these ingredients
4: do. Okay, I was going to ask that. Okay. So what is then a realistic expectation? If somebody calls today and wants to try your glucosamine cream, what would you tell them?
10: I would say within the first 15 minutes, you're going to notice that your pain is greatly reduced or even eliminated.
4: Okay.
10: And then over time, you're going to rebuild and repair your joints with that inflammation being taken down. That's going to restore flexibility and mobility and sleep. I mean, if you can sleep again, that's where our bodies get all of our recuperative, regenerative ability to heal. And then with that being taken care of, all the things that you love to do, you can start doing again, traveling, exercising, so you can lose weight.
4: Right.
10: You can socialize with family and friends. You can be the life of the party.
4: Yeah. Pain really changes who you are because of all of these other things can't do, or it's very difficult to deal with in terms of living a normal life
10: Well, you can't. You're right. You can't live a normal life anymore.
4: Right.
10: Your life has changed forever until you get this thing taken care of, and you can.
4: Yeah. And you've got people out there that are already getting great results, right?
10: I brought some more emails and letters if you'd like to hear them.
4: Sure.
10: Okay. Let's see. Chris, here's one from Beverly from California. I would love for you to know how happy I am with your product. My feet and legs are usually in pain from being overweight and on my feet all day. At night, I can hardly get to sleep from the pain. I discovered by applying glucosamine to the painful areas, I'm able to get a good night's sleep. Thank you so much for making this possible. Here's one more, Chris, from Darlene from Pittsburgh, Pennsylvania. It's a miracle in a tube that truly does take away the pain. It works as nothing else I've ever tried. It worked quickly and eliminated all of the pain.
4: Are these kinds of responses unusual?
10: No.
4: Really?
10: They're the usual.
4: Really?
10: They're the usual. I mean, I must say that it does my heart good to hear these things, because I know what it's like to suffer, and I know what it's like to get relief. And every time, you know, I get one of these emails or these letters, it just confirms it. Hundreds of thousands of people have used my cream with great results.
4: That's great. Mm-hmm. All right, folks, I want to take a moment here to let you listeners know that if you want to try Dr. Janet's Extra Strength Glucosamine Pain Relief Formula, there's a special toll-free number to call. 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So what do you think, folks? This is pretty interesting, isn't it? Pain obviously is something that is a huge epidemic in this country. I don't think there's many of us, or any of us for that matter, that has not experienced pain from time to time, or maybe it's more serious, more chronic, and looking for a real solution.

0: if you have pain of any kind, it's going to make a difference. I mean, I don't care how extreme it is and how minimal it is. It's going to give you relief. Now, if it's more extreme, of course, it may take a little longer. If you can take your pain from a 10 to a 5 and on down the line with continued use, well, I'm telling you, that's very doable.
1: Yeah.
0: So this is really exciting to be able to share this with you.
1: Yeah. Again, I think one of the things that is important for people to understand, because it's very unique, this is a cream.
0: Yes.
1: This is not a supplement.
0: Yet
1: there are lots of supplements out there. And what do you tell someone that comes into your office and says, well, Dr. Janet, you know, I've tried this, I've tried that, I've tried this, I've tried all of these things, and it did not work. So therefore, the natural approach doesn't work.
0: First of all, for glucosamine or MSM, for that matter, it takes 90 days for them to notice something, if in fact they're going to notice anything, because they may not be breaking down and absorbing
1: this
0: and utilizing
1: if
0: you're taking it orally. And after 3 months, people give up. People in pain, they want relief and they want it now.
1: Right.
0: And that's
1: right.
0: why I developed this cream. Again, 15 minutes, and I am telling you, you'll notice that it's going to the good. And so I just give you a challenge, you know, try it. You have nothing to lose.
1: Okay, again, we're talking about Dr. Janet's glucosamine cream here. And Dr. Janet, I mean, somebody calls today, gets your cream, and tries it. What should they expect, realistically?
0: Within the first 15 minutes, as you use the cream, you'll notice the pain diminishes. And just as slowly as you got out of life, you'll start to see yourself come back into life, and you'll see you'll want to call people again. You'll want to talk on the phone. You know, you'll want to go see your neighbors. You'll want to go take your kids to the park. You'll want to walk your dog again.
1: Yeah.
0: You'll want to do all these things.
1: I think they're just simple things. You'll wash the car.
0: The things other people take for granted.
1: Right, right.
0: You'll be able to do.
1: Right. But on the other hand, people want to know that this is not just you saying this. They want to know that other people out there have been in their situations and have gotten results.
0: Well, I have letters and emails from people all over the country. Does my heart good, you know, to hear back. I have an email from Kay from New York. She says, I have arthritis in too many places and recently broke my right wrist. All these aches and pains are lessened within a few minutes of using the glucosamine cream. Your dispenser is easy to use and was especially appreciated when my wrist wasn't working very well. I will not be without this product. Here's one more. I've lost the pain in my knees and I can walk without any problems, climb stairs, sleep at night without pain. I'm so glad I heard about the cream. It makes me want to wake up in the morning. And that's exactly what we were just talking
1: that's
0: about.
1: Interesting. Makes me want to wake up in the morning.
0: You see what I mean?
1: All right, folks. I do want to take a moment here to let you know that if you want to try Dr. Janet's Extra Strength Glucosamine Pain Relief Formula, there's a special toll-free number you can call right now. 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The number

0: to call is 1-800-467-0301. I'll give it to you again. It's 1-800-467-0301. Okay, well, this has been really, really enlightening. We've been talking about pain, which unfortunately is a difficult subject for so many people. And we've been talking about Dr. Janet's glucosamine cream, which contains proven pain-fighting ingredients that not only help to reduce or even eliminate your pain, but also mm-hmm. help to rebuild. And
1: that's
0: I think
1: right.
0: That's so important. There is an opportunity here to get on a path back to ultimate health.
1: You know, with pain, you have this what if thinking. What if this isn't going to get better? Am I going to wind up in a wheelchair?
0: Yeah.
1: What do I have? Is
0: right.
1: this terminal? Is this
0: right.
1: going to take me out? What's going to happen to my family?
0: Right.
1: What's going to happen to my job? So this is what America is going through. And the stress only perpetuates the pain syndrome.
0: Mm-hmm.
1: And so I'm here to tell you that help is on its way. It's time to take charge. Be proactive. Pick up the phone and try this.
0: So your glucosamine cream is all natural.
1: All natural.
0: And you just rub this right in the area
1: of
0: pain.
1: Put it right where it hurts.
0: Doesn't stink.
1: No
0: smell. Doesn't, and it's,
1: not,
0: and it's not
1: greasy.
0: Not greasy.
1: Won't ruin your clothes.
0: And this is safe. You don't have to worry about interactions.
1: No.
0: Nothing
1: not
0: to be
1: at
0: concerned
1: all.
0: About there. I meant to ask you, is this something that you can continue to use or should continue to use after, you know, let's say that you don't have pain anymore, but
1: keep
0: you still
1: replenishing.
0: Keep, yeah.
1: If it happened once, it can happen again.
0: Yeah.
1: So you want to keep replenishing all those building blocks that help us remain flexible.
0: Right.
1: So
0: right.
1: there you have it. It works. It works. I'm living proof. So.
0: And what should you notice when you start using it?
1: More flexibility, less pain. You'll have more mobility. You're going to sleep better.
0: Mm-hmm.
1: You're going to get back into life.
0: Mm-hmm.
1: You know, it's funny. I have people tell me the first and second day they use it. They go, you know, I have a feeling for the first time that my well-being's returning.
0: Mm-hmm.
1: I'm going to be all right.
0: Yeah. And there are literally thousands of people that have benefited already.
1: Absolutely. We know that for a fact. The letters don't stop coming in. So
0: well, can you share a few more with us?
1: Sure. Let's see. I've got some more with me here. We've got Pam from Douglasville, Georgia. She says, my finger swelled and my doctor said it was carpal tunnel syndrome. And I couldn't get any relief, so I rubbed a glucosamine cream on my fingers and hand, and the pain was instantly gone. I keep this by my bed, in my purse, and at my workstation. Thank you, Dr. Janet. And Agnes sent this letter. I knit for hours at a time. It takes all the oil from my skin, and my hands were so bad that they were cracked, bleeding, and very itchy. Plus, my hands hurt a lot, too, sometimes waking me up at night. I would use your glucosamine cream on my hands, and I'd have to tell you that it's better than any hand cream or lotions. Plus, the aching and pain have faded, and my hands have never been so smooth. Emu oil also is an incredible skin conditioner, so that's a side benefit, too.
0: Yeah.
1: So, you know, there's just all kinds of things as the testimonies keep pouring in.
0: Yeah.
1: So.
0: Well, Dr. Janet, unfortunately, we're about out of time here. Any final words of encouragement you want to leave with our listeners today?
1: Yes, absolutely, Chris. You know, pain, it can be your friend because it alerts you to take action. But pain becomes your enemy when you fail to take action. And that's what this show is all about. I want to encourage you to become proactive and go to the root cause of your pain. Mm-hmm. And I've offered you a real proven solution that's helped hundreds of thousands of people just like you across America over the past 10 years find relief. Now you can be one of them. True healthcare reform begins with you. Try my glucosamine cream. You have nothing to lose except your pain. And remember this, it works, it works, it works.
0: 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I'm Chris McKay. 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
9: The thing I want you to understand is this. 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Listen. I want this church to have the environment that even if a person fell, this would be a place where they knew that they could come to be restored. Let me tell you something about the environment of church. Church now has become so bad in our culture till it's become the number one gossip center, slander. And people don't understand this. The human condition is that we are people who fall. We are people who fall. And when, that's why we adopted the theme this year, Isaiah 58 and 12, about being a repairer of the breach. There are so many of you in here that are married, unmarried, but you see a need in your life for restoration. Some of you have been beaten down to the point where you need to rebuild. And to rebuild, you do need some encouragement. You can't always get up by yourself. You can't always make it better by yourself. So many times you need a network to really get it together. You'd be surprised how much encouragement means to somebody trying to get it together. Listen to this. You can stop this. You will not accomplish what you want to do overnight. You're not going to rebuild in a minute. You didn't mess up in a minute, and you ain't going to rebuild in a minute. But rebuilding is possible. Come on, lift your hands. You're in the house of God, and it's God that's going to give you back what you lost. Come on, I need to hear you praise him. Come on, I need to hear you give him the glory. Come on, I need to hear you magnify him. I want you to look at Matthew 4, Jesus Christ's temptation in the Judean desert. And I want you to see here that it was a matter of spiritual warfare. He had, first of all, listen, it's a matter of your identity. You've got to embrace and understand who you are in Jesus Christ. Identity is an important thing. You got to understand, identity is important. Who you are. Look, you're not just a church member. I'm going to tell you what a Christian is, what a saint is. It's somebody who is in Christ Jesus. I don't know where you are, but I'm in him. Now, I make mistakes. I got sin in my life. I make mistakes. I do stuff I ain't had no business doing. But I tell you where I am. Positionally, Ephesians tells me that I'm seated with him in heavenly places. Man, if I could get you holiness people to get off of this thing about your behavior. Because first of all, you lying about your behavior. I wish I could get y'all out of that. Either I'm living right. You ain't live right enough to be nothing. We're not who we are based on our righteousness. We are who we are based on Jesus Christ's righteousness and the effects and accomplishments of the blood of Jesus Christ and his death on the cross and his subsequent resurrection from the dead has brought to us a new and living way. We are baptized in the Spirit because of what Jesus Christ has done. He is the baptizer in the Holy Ghost. I cannot depend on my good works. I can't depend on who I am. I have to depend and shape my identity on who Jesus Christ is. Raise your hand. Open your mouth. Man, I wish I had time to preach this message. I got the time to preach it. I just don't have the energy to preach it. Because right now, I'm wore out. But if I had the energy to preach this, I would go to Matthew 3 and show you when Jesus Christ went to be baptized, it was his identity that was revealed. He went into the water. When Jesus went into the water, John didn't even want to baptize him. But listen what Jesus says. Suffer it to be so, John. You got a King James? It behooves us, that's a real word, to fulfill all righteousness. Now look at this. Jesus didn't have no sin, so he certainly wasn't being baptized to get rid of his sins because he didn't have any. What was he doing? He was identifying himself with those who were righteous. That's number one. When he went in the water to be baptized, the Holy Spirit lit upon him in the bodily shape of a dove. And then Yahweh Adonai, the Heavenly Father's voice, "This is my son." Now, when he says, "This is my son," you remember that Moses and David, they're all called sons of God. But it's a word used here, especially in John and in Matthew's. It's a word, a different son. No other son of this type. This is the one. This is the one. This is my son. Listen at this. Of whom I'm well pleased. Now, isn't it amazing that right after the Holy Spirit and the Father's identification of the Son, you miss this when you read the text, that the Spirit of God led Jesus into the wilderness. When S.C. Mitchell used to preach this passage, he said, "The Spirit," you know how S.C. used to preach, "the Spirit got under him and carried him, got behind him and drove him, got in front of him and led him." The Spirit is who caused Jesus to go into the wilderness. And so in the wilderness, it was spiritual warfare. It was not a fleshly fight. It was a spiritual warfare. And the beginning of this warfare, are you listening? Was identity. Who are you? Now watch the first temptation. If you be the Son of God. What happened in Matthew 3? The Spirit of God identified him as the Son of God. The Heavenly Father spoke, "This is my Son." Look at the first battle in the wilderness was with identity. If you are. Now you know that in Greek, there's not a word for if. So Satan knew in the affirmative, that Jesus is eternally the Son of God. There's no question about that. But he goes for his identity. Beloved, you're going to always be defeated in your spiritual walk if you don't know who you are. If you see yourself as just a church member, and you've never received Jesus Christ as your Lord, you've never received the wonderful gift of the Holy Ghost, you're not going to see yourself right. And you're going to be defeated because it's who you are. Identity. Listen, beloved, when we were in the civil rights movement, and God knows we're still in that movement, identity was at stake. And so some people said, if the black folks just do what they're supposed to do, we'll have peace. But Martin King called that false peace. See, even though it was an absence of conflict, if I went on and went to the back door, and if I went on and drank out the right fountain, and if I didn't go, try to go to no particular school and just went where they told me, it would be peace, but it would be a false peace. And what would I lose in that peace? I would lose my identity. I would be subordinate. I would be inferior. And so Martin adopted the theme that no man can ride your back unless your back is bent. And what did he tell us to do? Straighten up and claim your identity. Well, he told us that as citizens, but I want to tell you, as spiritual citizens, you got to lift your back up and you've got to be who God has called you to be, and you've got to identify yourself. See, let me tell you something about sin. Sin has that way of destroying us. It destroys us. I don't care what you say. You can sit here and get deep all you want to, but if you've been getting high, and as much as y'all brothers try to make out a whoremonger, if you've been a big whoremonger, every time you're taking something away from who you really are. When Israel came out of Babylonian captivity and they had been slaves, they had to get that slave mentality taken away from them. And so God raised up prophets that while they were in exile, they didn't have a written scripture, but he raised prophets to speak to them, because faith comes by hearing and hearing the word of God. And when they were in captivity, they heard the word of God, and the word of God had a way of arresting their attention and had a way of seizing their spirit and bringing them a place of new identity. So much and so that when Jesus said, if the Son therefore shall set you free, you will be free indeed, the Jews responded, when have we ever been slaves? We don't need to be free. We were never a slave. Listen to me, beloved. When you've been beat down, you don't know who you are. I worked on the job with a secretary, and she was tall and black and big. But she was a beautiful person. She married a man who she thought to be one thing, but he was another thing. And all through their marriage, he called her all kind of names. She left the job after she got married, and I didn't see her for some years. And one day I seen her at a grocery store, and she said to me, she said, this man has called me out of my name so much until I thought the name he called me was my name. I was so beat down. I was so destroyed. Till I had to, listen what she told me. She said, I had to go and find myself. I didn't know who I was. When sin gets a hold and destroys, then you come into the light, then you have need of what? Restoration. Beloved, people have been beat down. They've lost their real identity. What we've got to communicate through our life is that through Christ Jesus, a person can rediscover their true identity. Who they were, as Romans 8 said, who they were purposed to be. And I'm here to tell you now, wherever you're in this room, if you have been beat down, if Satan has taken your real true identity away from you and you feel like you're nothing at all, you can't hide behind no degree. A degree doesn't make you anything. You can't hide behind where your house is. That house you live in doesn't make you anybody. But if down in your soul you feel like you're nothing at all, Pastor, I've been beat down. I ain't nothing. I feel like nothing. The Holy Spirit sent me here as a prophet to speak to you and tell you you can rediscover. Lift up your hands. The Holy Ghost. When Israel came out of Babylon, Nehemiah rebuilt the wall. Because a person coming out of captivity needs to feel protected. Pastor, the things I did, they're scandalous. If anybody found out, I'd be ridiculed. I'd be mistreated if they knew. Well, God rebuilds the wall of protection, and he can keep your secret. Ezra took the word of God and began to speak to them concerning the scripture. And the scripture says that when they heard it, they stood for hours and heard the word of God, because the Holy Spirit with the word of God can recapture a dead soul and bring it back to life. And then the word of the Lord came to Zerubbabel. And I heard Zerubbabel say, not by might, nor by power, but by my spirit. Oh. I know you've been beat down. And you think you can't ever rise again. But I heard Job say, God, I wish I had a church. It's hope of a tree. If it be cut down, if it just get a scent amidst the water, it will live again. Raise your hand. Open your mouth. Say yes. The first place, I can't finish. The first place was identity. If you be. You get born again in the Spirit of God, there's Satan to stand over there, stand right in front of you. You did something wrong. I'll never forget my Godfather. My Godfather. And I just say Godfather so people understand who he was in my life, because he was way more than a Godfather. He was everything to me. My Godfather put me in the car in Chicago and drive me 12 hours to Mississippi. And say, Cass, now you run revival. When you get, and he wasn't saved, didn't have the Holy Ghost. He said, now you get through run revival, you call me, I'll come back here and pick you up. He was somebody, people said he would never get saved. When I tell you he was bad, he was B-A-D, all caps. But the Lord saved him and baptized him in the Holy Ghost. And the morning after he gave his life to the Lord, he got into a car accident, and the man got out of the car and started cursing at him, and he ended up taking his fist and broke the boy's jaw. He come in the house, Mac, I done lost the victory. I done lost the victory, man. But you got to understand that when Jesus Christ took away our sins, I don't care how much you don't want to accept it. He didn't just take away your past sins or just what you told him about. I hope you know that he know more about you than what you told him. And I hope you don't think that that's when God found out about it, when you told him. He knew this before you told him. But when he forgave sins, because he's omni, and because he don't have a restriction, that eternal God is in the past and in the present and in the future at the same time. So that when he forgives, He's not just limited to the past. Oh, when he forgives, he's not just limited to any section of time. But when he said, those that you give to me will never perish. He meant never, never meant never. He forgave our sins. You got to forgive yourself. The Holy Spirit wants you to receive full restoration and receive your identity in Jesus Christ. Now stand on your feet. Let me tell you what you're going to do. You're going to repeat this with me. This is who I am in Christ. St. John 1:12. Repeat after me. St. John 1:12. I'm a child of God. St. John 15:15. I'm Christ's friend. Romans 5:1. I've been justified. 1 Corinthians 6:17. I'm united with the Lord. And I'm one spirit with him. 1 Corinthians 6:20. I'm a member of the body of Christ. Ephesians 1:1. I am a saint. Ephesians 1:5. I'm adopted into the royal family. Ephesians 2:18. I have direct access to God through the Holy Spirit. Colossians. I have been redeemed and forgiven. Colossians 2:10. I am complete in Christ. Romans 8:1-2. I am free from condemnation. You know Satan don't want you saying what I'm telling you to say. Romans 8:28. I am assured all things work together for good. Romans 8:31. I am free from any condemnation charged against me. Romans 8:35. I cannot be separated from the love of God. Man, I don't know what's wrong with you people. Why y'all not shouting? But I'm going to tell you. 2 Corinthians 1:21-22. I have been established, anointed, and sealed by God. Philippians 1:6. I am confident that the good work of God has begun in me and will be perfected. Philippians 3:20. I am a citizen of heaven. Colossians 3:3. I am hidden with Christ in God. 2 Timothy 1:7. I have not been given a spirit of fear. But power. Love and a sound mind. Hebrews 4:16. I can find grace and mercy in time of need. 1 John 5:18. I am born of God and the evil one can't touch me. Oh Lord God. Matthew's. Are y'all ready to shout yet? See, the enemy always want to tell you what you not. But I want you to get this list. And every time he tell you what you not, you tell him Matthew 5:13-14. I'm the salt of the earth. I'm the light of the world. St. John 15:1-5. I am a true vine. A challenge and a channel for the life of God. St. John 15, 16. I have been chosen and I have been appointed to bear fruit. Acts 1 and 8. I am a personal witness of Christ. 1 Corinthians 3, 16. I'm God's temple. 2 Corinthians 5, 17. I'm a minister of reconciliation. 2 Corinthians 6 and 1. I am God's co-worker. Ephesians 2, 16. I am seated with Christ in heavenly places. Ephesians 2, 10. I am God's workmanship. Ephesians 3, 12. I may approach God with freedom and confidence. And Philippians 4, 13. Come on now, I can do all things through Christ that strengthens me. Raise your hand. Open your mouth. Say yes. Sit down now. Lean on your neighbor. Lean on your neighbor and say, neighbor, I got my identity back. Yes. Yeah, yeah, yeah, yeah, yeah, yeah. Yeah, yeah, yeah, yeah, yeah, yeah, yeah. I was alone and idle. I was a sinner too. But I heard a voice from heaven saying there is work to do. I took my master's hand. I'm on the Christian band. I'm on the battlefield for my Lord. I promised him

If anybody asks you who I am, not who I used to be, because I heard him say, can I preach one more minute? If any man be in Christ Jesus, he is a new creature. All things have passed away, and behold, all things have been made new. If anybody asks you who I am, tell them, yes. Tell them I'm a child of God. Yes. Raise your hand. Open your

Can I close? If you will let me preach just one more minute, and after I preach one more minute, I'm gonna close this argument. But if you would let me preach one more minute, point your finger at Pastor and say, Pastor, go ahead and preach one more minute. Sometimes, will you preach with me one more minute? While riding down Overton Road, you will see a sign. We buy ugly houses. I didn't understand that sign. Why would anybody want to buy an ugly house? But I found out, if you Google ugly house, a company will come up that invests their money in ugly houses. They go in and reconstruct, gut out, and restore ugly houses. I don't know about you, but before the Holy Spirit got a hold of me, I was an ugly house. Yes, I was. But when Jesus saved me, he gutted out that old house. He reconstructed that old house. He renewed that old house. The places I used to go, I don't go no more. The things I used to do, I don't do no more. Raise your hand. Open your mouth. Say yes.

Now listen at this. Remember now. Remember now. Satan went to Jesus and challenged him on his identity. Listen to me now. Listen to Pastor. You might have been raped, but that's not who you are. Somebody might have abused you. That's not who you are. Maybe you've been through a divorce and you feel like that divorce defines me. No, it doesn't. Pastor, I've been in jail. I spent so much time in jail. No, it doesn't. That don't define you. I'll tell you what defines you. Christ, the Holy Spirit of God, has come and invaded your heart, mind, and spirit. And he's reconstructed you so you don't think the way you used to think anymore. Lift up your hand. Hallelujah. Glorify God. Thank you, Jesus.

Now, before I open the doors of the church, I want you to bow your head. Now, while your head is bowed, some of us, we've done some terrible things. We think about the things that we've done and it makes us cringe. Some of you with your heads bowed, Pastor, it's been so difficult for me to just forgive myself and get up and go on. The Holy Spirit is speaking to me that there's at least 7 young people here. You've committed unbelievable acts. I don't want you to stand. I just want to speak to you by the power of the Spirit to tell you to open your heart to God. He's not going to hold any of that against you. That when he forgives, he freely forgives. He's not going to hold it over your head. He's not going to bring it in condemnation, but he's going to wash it away. And then I want you to take on. And I'm here to tell you that when you go through your test and trial, it's the Holy Spirit that's going to give you the enablement. You can't do it in yourself, but God, the Holy Spirit on the inside of you, lift your hands up. Come on now. While your hands are lifted, I'm praying the grace of God over you right now. Father, strengthen them for what they have to go through. Strengthen them for the test that they've got to face. Build them up, Father, for the test that they have to face. In the name of Jesus, make them stronger. Come on, I need to hear you praise him. Come on, I need to hear you give him the glory. Come on, I need to hear you magnify him. Come on, jump on your feet, holler real loud, hallelujah. Yes, he is. Now, his strength is perfect in weakness. Now, listen to what I showed you on last week. It was after Jesus Christ was identified at the baptism of John that Satan came after him and after his identity. The theme of this church for this year is out of Isaiah 58 and 12 about restoring the breach and about becoming a rebuilder and a repairer. Listen to me, beloved. Every last one of us has something that we've been broke down about. I'm going to talk to you and then I'm going to hum and be through. It's appropriate, beloved. In just a few minutes, this couple, stand up there. I'm going to marry these two people in just a few minutes. Now, this is appropriate because they're already married, but the marriage went through something. They said in order for us to go to heal our marriage, we got to go back and renew our vows. We got to say our vows again. This is right in keeping with rebuilding and repairing. Right in keeping with rebuilding and repairing. Now here's another thing. You in your life, you have a need in your life to be repaired, to be rebuilt, and to be made new. Now listen at this. Are y'all listening to me? When you get saved, the moment you get saved, you have God's Holy Spirit. But the moment you get saved, also sanctification starts in your life, where sanctification is the process where the Spirit is cleaning you up from that world. Now, let me tell you something about the sanctifying process. It never ceases in the believer's life. From the time you get saved until the time you die, the Holy Spirit is working in you to get you right. He is there to repair and to rebuild.
because you cannot be delivered while you're making excuses for what you do. The only way you can be set free, you got to stop making an excuse. The Bible says, put on the Lord Jesus and make no provisions for your flesh. When you identify something that the Holy Spirit is bringing conviction of, you don't say, well, God ain't through with me, like I can keep on doing this and, you know, I just ain't, God ain't through with me. No! The Holy Spirit, through the sanctifying power of the Spirit, he convicts you of your sin. That means that if you're doing something wrong, the Spirit make it apparent that you're doing something wrong. And if you don't feel no conviction, you're not saved. Because you just can't do anything you want to do and don't feel nothing. Well, I don't care. No, if you say I don't care, then you might not have been born again of the Spirit of God. Because those of us who have the Spirit of God convicts us. He arrests our attention and say, hold it. You can't do that. You can't go there. You can't say that. So y'all need to get delivered from this. I can do whatever I want to do. The devil is a lie. God ain't through with me. Hold it. The Spirit of God convicts. Jesus, the Son of God, he was identified. This is my beloved Son. That's in chapter 3 of Matthew. Chapter 4, he is Satan, if you be. Now, here's two things. One, there is no word if in Greek. That's why a lot of times people say, when Jesus was in the garden, he said, Lord. Don't let me hoop like that. That's where I really hoop. If it be possible, if it be possible. But it's an affirmative. God sovereignly could do whatever he wished to do. And here, when Satan said, if you be the Son of God, don't you know that it was not, are you listening? It was not at the baptism of Jesus that Jesus first recognized who he was. Remember when he was 12 and in the temple. He said, did you not know it's time for me to be about my Father's? He knew that he was the Son of God. So he knew who he was, but just like in Deuteronomy 8, in Deuteronomy 8, he said, I brought you to the wilderness, Israel, to try you, to see if you would, number one, humble yourself. That Jesus, though he is the Son of God eternally, he was identified as the Son of God by the Father and the Spirit. Yet in the wilderness of temptation, he humbles himself to be obedient to his Father. He said to Israel, I brought you to the wilderness in Deuteronomy 8. I brought you there to try you. And I tried you with this manna. And this manna, hallelujah, this manna your fathers didn't know. Because this manna was not the vegetation from the ground, neither did it grow on a tree, but this was supernatural provision. So when the Jews asked for bread and they declared, Moses gave us bread, Jesus declared to them, Moses did not give you bread. He said, I gave you bread. And that bread was supernaturally manifested, which meant that Jesus Christ, who is the Son of God, did absolutely have power to turn a stone to bread, because this is the same one that provided manna in the wilderness. So it was no doubt that he could make stone bread. But his proof in spiritual warfare was not to prove, God, I'm preaching here, was not to prove that he could turn stone to bread, but to prove that he could submit, though he was a son, he could submit to his Father.

forgive you if you bow down and worship me. Listen what he said. For it is mine to give. So you can't say just because folks is rich that that's the blessing of God. Now, all of the kingdoms of this world will be Christ. The kingdoms of this world will be the kingdoms of our God and of his Christ. But Satan wanted him to go ahead of time. Go before the time. So oftentimes that's what Satan wants to do to you. I'm here to tell you, listen to me. It's not that God is not going to bless you, but it's with patience that you possess your soul. Come on, lift your hands. Come on, open your mouth. Come on, glorify God. You got to be patient. It's not that God's not going to bless you, but you got to be patient. You got to hold on. You can't walk away from God just for a dollar. You can't walk away from God just for a temporary success or for a temporary thrill. You got to let God know, for God I live and for God I die. Live or die, sink or swim, perish or survive, I'm on the Lord's side. Come on, open your mouth and let me hear you praise him. Listen to me, and I'm getting ready to close. Obedience is faith. I pray that every baby that interrupt me when I'm preaching, that they'll be a preacher. Listen to me. Listen to me. Obedience is faith. Because when you believe God, I'm teaching yet, you'll obey him. If you believe him, you'll obey him. The first test was that test of bread. Will he be able to provide bread? I'm here to tell you, beloved, you don't have to lose your testimony to be satisfied. But you can serve God and be satisfied. I heard him say, "Fret not yourself because of evildoers. Neither be thou envious against the workers of iniquity, for they shall soon be cut down and wither like the green herb." Listen to me, beloved. Don't try to compare yourselves to people in the world. Look like everybody in the world getting married. Look like everybody in the world is prospering. And I'm on the Lord's side, and don't look like nothing is happening for me. But you got to realize, my God, that in patience you possess your soul. You got to learn how to endure hardness as a good soldier. Can I preach just one more minute? I heard him say that it is not only given to us to believe on his name, but to also suffer for his name's sake. I heard him say, as Christ suffered in the flesh, I heard him say, arm yourselves likewise with the same mind. I heard him say, if any man suffer as a Christian, happy is he. You got to learn how to hold on, even though your appetites may be being tempted. And even though you might be going through a time of testing and a time of manifold temptation, you got to learn how to hold on. I heard the word of God say, let no man say when he is tempted that he is tempted of God, because God cannot be tempted, nor tempts he any man. You got to understand that God is not trying to throw you off. He's not trying to, my God, throw you away from your focus. But God, even during the time of your going through, he's telling you how you need to approach your test and how you need to approach your trial. He says, now here's the way you approach your trial. He said, don't think it strange concerning the fiery darts which have come to try you, as if some strange thing has happened to you. But I heard him say that your trials, it's like you're being tried in the fire. I heard

heard Job say, my God, I wish I had a church in here with me today. I heard Job say, he knows the way that I take, and when he has tried me, I'm coming out as pure gold. Can I preach just one more minute? Do not try to side swipe like you're never gonna have to go through, like you're never gonna have to experience a test. Testing is a part of what a Christian goes through. A Christian must go through testing. But one of the ultimate things when you go through your test is obedience. I want to be obedient to God while I'm going through. I want to do the thing that God wants me to do while I'm going through. I'm getting ready to close my lesson. But number one, while going through, don't ever stop praising God and resort to complaining. It's easy to start complaining every day about what you're experiencing. But I would encourage you, rather than complain, to give God praise. Because no matter what I'm going through in my mind, no matter what I'm going through in my body, he's still worthy of the praise. I still need to give him the glory. I want you to learn how to sit in the courtroom, not knowing the outcome from the judge. But whatever the outcome is, I give you the praise. You got to learn how to sit in the doctor's office. I don't know what the diagnosis may be, but God, I'm going to give you the praise. I'm going to praise you, even though my praise may cost me anything. My praise may cost me everything. Can you praise him when you don't have anything in the refrigerator but a bottle of water? Can you praise him when reverses come in your life? Can you praise him when you're in the middle of a dark night? You've got to understand, weeping may endure for a night, but everything will be all right. Joy is gonna come in the morning. You've got to learn how to obey. I heard him say as I close in Deuteronomy 8, I brought you to the wilderness to try you there. I brought you there to try you. Now, when he brought Israel there to try them, he wasn't trying them so he could see what was in them. He already knew what was in them. But Israel needed to see for themselves what was really in them. He said, I fed you manna because I wanted to see if you knew how to trust me. When he gave them the manna, he said, go get your manna once a day, every day. But on the sixth day, take a double portion so that you can have for the Sabbath. But there were some of them that didn't believe that God would really make a way. So when they came to the manna, they began to hoard it. They began to get more than what they were supposed to get because they didn't trust that when I wake up Monday morning, that he will make a way for me. Beloved, you got to trust God. You got to trust him and know that even if you don't see your way, when you wake up Monday morning, so shall you dwell in the land, and verily you shall be fed. I got to trust him. Give us this day our daily bread. I got to trust him day by day. I got to trust him if I can't trace him. I got to trust him if I can't see him. I got to have faith even when I don't see nothing. Raise your hand. Open your mouth. Come on, I need to hear you praise him. Come on, I need to hear you magnify. Oh, yes. Oh, yes. Oh, yes. You got to learn how to trust him. You got to learn how to have faith in him. You got to learn how to believe him. It's important for your bread that you understand that God's going to make a way. The Holy Spirit wants me to speak to you today. Some of you that are struggling financially, you think you're never going to make it.
But if you're in the Lord's will, you're gonna make it no matter what. I know things may seem like they're tight, but God is gonna make a way for you. I can see him making a way. I'm a prophet here today. I can see him making a way. If you put your trust in Jesus, everything will be all right. Yes. Yes. It's important that you obey. I know the enemy's trying to afflict me, but I got to finish this message. Listen to me. In 1 Kings 13, in 1 Kings 13, you see the story of the man of God sent from Judah. God sent the man of God to cry against that place. But God gave him instructions and said, when you go, do not eat in that place. Do not drink in that place. And when you get ready to go home another way. These were the instructions that God gave the man of God who came from Judah. He obeyed God and he went into the place, and just like the saying of the word of God, he cried against that place. But when he got ready to go home, an older prophet heard that this young prophet had cried against that place. The Bible said that when the older prophet heard it, he went and found the young prophet and said, come on home. Come home with me and have something to eat and have something to drink. The man of God from Judah said, I can't do it. I can't go home with you because the Lord said for me not to eat in this place, for me not to drink in this place, and for me to go home another way. But I heard that old deceiver say, I'm an older prophet and I know God better than you. And God has told me to tell you to come on home with me and eat and drink with me. The Bible says the man of God from Judah, he went home with the older prophet. He ate in that place. He drank in that place. Wow. They were eating and drinking. The Spirit of the Lord came on the older prophet and said to the younger prophet, you shouldn't have come here. You shouldn't have come here to eat with me. You shouldn't have come here to drink with me. Because now the word of the Lord said that you're going to die in the streets because you disobeyed God. Don't let nobody get you distracted. You got to know what the Lord told you. And I don't care who comes to you and try to take the word of God away from you. Hold on to God's unchanging hand. I don't know what you may do, but I've got to obey God. Raise your hand. Open your mouth. Say yes.

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13: Thank you for tuning in. A great show ahead for you, so stay tuned. 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Can you name this nutrient? Now, nutritionists love it because clinical research shows it fights fatigue while promoting muscle strength and endurance. By one antioxidant measurement, it's 6,000 times more powerful than vitamin C. It's 800 times stronger than CoQ10. It can improve your depth perception. And millions of people in Japan use it every day to fight wrinkles and fine lines from the inside out. So what is it? What nutrient are we talking about? Well, Sherry Torkos is here to reveal the secret. She's a practicing pharmacist and author. She's written more than a dozen books on health, including the Canadian Encyclopedia of Natural Medicine. Welcome to the program, Sherry Torkos. Good to have you here.
14: Hey there, Mark. Thanks so much for having me. This secret nutrient that we're going to be talking about is called astaxanthin. Mm-hmm. And Reader's Digest, they featured it brilliantly in an article called The Latest It Antioxidant. Astaxanthin is a fountain of youth. As you mentioned, very popular in Japan, used mainstream for promoting beauty from within as a capsule. But here in North America, people just aren't as familiar with it. But listen to this. It has 60 human studies validating its efficacy. And as a pharmacist, this really caught my attention. And this nutrient is not something that you can get enough of in diet. It's found in salmon, mm-hmm. but you'd really have to eat a lot of salmon, like 5 pounds, just to get a good daily dose.
13: Well, so as much as I love salmon, but I'm not going that far. Sherry, I didn't know that there were 60-plus human clinical studies in this specific natural form of astaxanthin that happens to be in Purity's AstaFX formula. Talked about Japan. Now, this is a capsule. This particular astaxanthin is all the rage for skin health, as they've been finding in Japan. Very, very interesting on so many fronts here, right?
14: Yeah, for sure. I mean, astaxanthin at just a 4 milligram dose, and that's the clinical dose that is in Purity's AstaFX formula. Mm-hmm. It's clinically tested and shown to fight fine lines and wrinkles from the inside, and millions in Asia take it daily just for that. And I don't want to get too technical here, but just one human study that I'd like to mention to back up these benefits. They used the exact same dose and the type of astaxanthin that's in Purity's product, and they discovered significant benefits for skin hydration, skin texture, smoothness, mm-hmm. elasticity, reduction of skin spots. And there was even a reduction of redness and an improvement in the evenness of skin tone. So we're talking about big beauty benefits, and it works from the inside out, which is fabulous. Men love it, women love it, and it's really catching on here in North America.
13: It sure is. It's a really impressive list of clinical benefits for beautifying skin from the inside out. No wonder they love it there in Japan, and now we're learning about it here. But Sherry, I know you like to say the wrinkle-reducing benefits and the skin tone benefits are just part of this. That's just kind of the cherry on the top. What do you mean by this?
14: Well, you know, I talk to a lot of people in the pharmacy every week. So I work as a pharmacist, and I also get a lot of friends and family and colleagues asking me about their health. And many people are, you know, in their 50s, 60s, 70s, and they really like the idea of a supplement mm-hmm. that can help to improve the appearance of their skin. I mean, we all want beautiful, youthful skin, but for most people, this really isn't the key benefit. What's at the top of the list when you ask people, like, what do they most want to achieve in their health and their wellness? They want something that will help to promote muscle strength, and they want stamina. They want to be able to do the activities they enjoy: golf, tennis, hiking, playing with their kids and grandkids. And this is actually patented for muscle strength. You know, people want energy to fight fatigue. They want to feel sharp. They're also concerned about their vision. They want to keep their eyes healthy. People are concerned about heart health, circulation, mm-hmm. immunity. Right. All of these areas, really, we're talking about staying healthy from the inside out. So, you know, when you think of it, the skin benefits are compelling, but to me, it's really just the cherry on the top.
13: Yeah, well, Sherry, you were saying that astaxanthin helps with endurance and performance against salmon loaded with astaxanthin. They perform these amazing feats of endurance. Astaxanthin is also found in high levels in the eyes of seagulls. Now, that's interesting. Humans bike faster when they supplement with a specific form of astaxanthin. So is there a common denominator in all of this, these kinds of bits of information?
14: Well, the research here is really clear. Astaxanthin is a molecule that fuels healthy performance, energy, stamina, strength. That's what we see in nature, and that's what we see in humans, too. It's like if you're getting older and you want an edge for strength, for energy, for youthful skin, to fight wrinkles from the inside out, but also to promote endurance and healthy vision, this is what you take. You take this AstaFX formula with a clinical dose of the right type of astaxanthin, and you really feel it. By one measure of antioxidant activity called singlet oxygen quenching activity, astaxanthin is 800 times stronger than CoQ10. And this was published in 2007 in a journal called Carotenoid Science. Another study found that astaxanthin is 6,000 times stronger than vitamin C as an antioxidant, again, in its singlet oxygen scavenging capacity. So it's incredible.
13: Well, I know Purity has a free bottle of AstaFX, just two little liquid capsules a day. That's all you need. And we're going to give out a special 800 number in just a moment for our listeners to take advantage of the free bottle offer. But before we do that, Sherry, Purity uses this natural form of astaxanthin, not that synthetic, cheaper form like you find out there on the market. This is really important as well, correct?
14: Yeah, you definitely need to do your homework when choosing supplements. And that's what I did. AstaFX uses 4 milligrams of the world's most clinically researched natural form of astaxanthin, called Astareal.
13: Sherry Tarkos, pharmacist and author, is with us here on the program. Sherry, we learned today that astaxanthin is 6,000 times more powerful by this one measurement of antioxidant activity when compared to vitamin C. This AstaFX has so much power. Purity has something like 100 plus unsolicited testimonials on their website, and I found a couple that I especially enjoy. If I could read a couple of those, I think this is very interesting, if it's okay with you.
14: Sure. I think it's great to share feedback from people that are really taking the product.
13: Yeah, here's one from Ava in Texas. She gives AstaFX 5 stars, and she writes, quote, "After taking AstaFX, my son was visiting us and said, 'Mom, you look youthful. I'm a Purity Products customer for the last 3 years and will never go back.'" That's from Ava. Here's one from Nina in Ottawa, Ontario. She's in the age group 45 to 54, gives it another 5-star review. She says this, quote, "Since taking AstaFX, I've felt so much better. My energy level, I would say, has gone from a 3 to a 10. How about that? She says, "So I feel energized whenever taking. My husband even noticed I no longer complain about housework. Well, I've talked about this amazing product to all my family and friends. I'm sure they see how well I look because I feel great from the inside out. I've even noticed my skin appears healthier, too. I feel like a fountain of youth." Now, that's pretty good stuff from actual customers who've been trying AstaFX. And Sherry, you mentioned before we started the show, you've been taking this product for yourself. And I know, knowing you for some time, it's worked very well for you, hasn't it?
14: It has. You know, I've been taking it for about 2 years now, and people are often surprised to hear that I'm 50. They tell me that I look more like I'm 35, which is nice to hear.
0: Yep.
14: I do eat healthy, and I exercise regularly, but I'm also a strong believer in the benefits of taking research-based supplements. And I take AstaFX every day to stay strong, healthy, to keep my energy levels up, and for my skin. I mean, I want to do everything I can to stay youthful and to keep my body sharp and also to prevent some of those issues that can arise as we age.
13: Great information with Sherry Torkos. We'll get back to her in just a moment. We're talking about AstaFX exclusively from Purity Products. 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We'll give you the number and the special offer again at the end of the show in a few minutes, but lots to cover today. We'll get back to it here with Sherry Torkos. She's an author and pharmacist, and always great to have you on the show. Such great information, Sherry. Can you share with us a quick study or two to sort of back this up, highlight the science behind the elite astaxanthin that's found in AstaFX? Because I know there are, what, dozens and dozens of studies. Maybe you can pull out and highlight a couple of your favorites.
14: Yeah, for sure. So Dr. Mark Miller, he's a PhD, a biomedical researcher, he explains it well, and he's talking here about how free radicals compromise and undermine function and cellular performance in the body. He says astaxanthin is simply superb at negating this, as evidenced by clinical trials showing improved performance and accelerated recovery. In fact, research published in the Journal of Medicine and Science in Sports and Exercise found that those who took 4 milligrams of astaxanthin daily over 28 days scored better cycling times with greater output than those who did not take it. So they biked faster. Mm-hmm. I mean, remember this. Astaxanthin is one of the few fat-soluble antioxidants that can actually neutralize free radicals even at the site of the mitochondrial membrane. It's like cellular body armor protecting your cells, your joints, blood vessels, brain, heart, and organs on many levels. So listen to this, Mark. Mm-hmm. There are 14 clinical studies on astaxanthin for brain health, 7 studies on skin health, 14 studies on eye health, including research for depth perception and focus, 6 studies showing astaxanthin supports cardio function, 42 studies on healthy aging and cellular health. I mean, there's a ton of research on human performance, too, showing benefits for energy, stamina, and endurance. I mean, this AstaFX, it's incredibly powerful and versatile. It helps you stay in the game of life, stay energized, active, alert, healthy, and even stronger.
13: That is impressive on so many levels. So much great information there. And I know this astaxanthin has about a dozen patents, too. I'm looking here. I see there's a patent for promoting eye health and reducing eye fatigue. There's a patent for inhibiting the expression of cytokines in cells, and a patent, get this, on composition for body fat reduction. There's one for improving muscle atrophy in older adults. Sherry, I'd like to be a little bit of a skeptic here. How can this one simple nutrient magically do all of this? How can this AstaFX give us so many benefits? I mean, really?
14: Yeah, I know. It sounds amazing, too good to be true, but it really is true. Many of the studies that I'm referencing here, they're available on PubMed. These are reputable clinical studies conducted by leading researchers around the world that really back the benefits of astaxanthin. By the way, muscle output is better with astaxanthin, too. And this comes from astaxanthin research published in the International Journal of Sports Nutrition, November 2019. 2011. This was another study done with cyclists. They took 4 milligrams of astaxanthin. It was a small study, but very positive, showing that cyclists improved their trial time by 2 minutes in a 20-kilometer bike race. I mean, that's a meaningful improvement in a race like this. And the researchers said that they also burned fat more efficiently, which makes sense. Based on this research, Purity can actually make the claim that AstaFX will promote and improve power output in your muscles. I mean, I tell people AstaFX in, strength and power out. It's transformative, if you like, energy. And

0: longer. So to me, it's really quite extraordinary.
1: That's great information, too. Now, Sherry, I want to share a couple more testimonials that caught my attention out of so many right there on the Purity website. Again, these are unsolicited. These are from real people. Here's one from Rick. He's a male, age 55 to 64, lives in Naples, Florida. He writes this: what a great product AstaFX has been for me. After starting taking AstaFX, my workout and strength has increased as if I were in my 20s again. And I've only been on AstaFX for 2 months now. Can't wait to see the long-term effect. I look forward to taking AstaFX every morning for my afternoon workouts. I'll be taking this product for a long time. Here's Dee Dee. She's a female, age 45 to 54. She lives in Laurel Park, North Carolina. She writes this, quote, I've been using AstaFX for a month now. I can see the difference in my energy level. I now have more energy, feel better since taking this product. I can actually see a difference in my skin as well. I'm a smoker who has smoking lines around my mouth, but the lines have diminished about 50%. Overall, I am so thrilled with my energy level. I love this product. Just a couple of samples from the real people who have responded on Purity's website. And Sherry, I'm looking at the list of patents again on this astaxanthin compound. This is where the, you know, the science, the research backs up what we're talking about. This is just flat out amazing. And now, Sherry, a lot of people out there are going to think what I'm going to say here sounds a little bit odd, but you said before the show this supplement may even help people drive a car better or use the computer more comfortably. I mean, come on, how does this happen?
0: It does sound funny, but AstaFX may actually help in these areas too, and here's why. One of the interesting things about astaxanthin is that it's a relative of vitamin A, and we know that vitamin A is good for our eyes, good for vision. Astaxanthin is too. Astaxanthin has actually been shown to fight oxidation in eye tissue. Scientists did a study where they found a 46% improvement in a measurement called depth perception. Now, depth perception, that's our ability to determine distances between objects, or basically to see in three dimensions. And researchers, they studied a handball team, specifically looking at how quickly they could change focus. And guess what? The handball team that was supplementing with astaxanthin, they were able to improve their accuracy and improve their performance in the depth perception test. Other research has also shown that astaxanthin helps reduce eye fatigue. And, you know, when you're on a computer, that's a big deal. Everyone's on computers these days and for long periods of time, and it's hard on our eyes. And we know that if you're driving a car and it's late at night and your reaction time is slow, that's not good. Astaxanthin actually helps the eyes focus and refocus. Dr. Hecht, PhD, one of the leading researchers at AstaReal, says that the product actually helps your eyes be more resilient. You see better with it. Your eyes are healthier. I mean, who doesn't love those benefits?
1: Again, we're talking with pharmacist and health author Sherry Tarkos about our free bottle offer from Purity Products, talking about AstaFX. So much ground to cover. Sherry, I want to get back to the skin benefits and this issue of wrinkle reduction. Not as a cream or as a lotion, but as a capsule. You take it orally. This patent also covers this. You say this ingredient is proven to reduce wrinkles, and not just by a little. We're talking a dramatic amount. What's going on with this?
0: Yeah, I know. It's fascinating. A huge benefit. People want to look younger. I know I do, and I've noticed significant benefits since I've started taking it. But it's the science here that really shines. The whole concept of taking oral supplements to improve skin health, relatively new concept here in North America, but in Japan, this is mainstream. Astaxanthin is already one of, if not the most successful ingredients in a new class of products called cosmeceuticals, or supplements that you take orally to enhance the cosmetic appearance of your skin. So listen to this. In one study, they gave 4 milligrams of astaxanthin, which, by the way, is the actual amount you get in Purity's AstaFX. And the skin benefits were dramatic. Within 6 weeks, every single person in the treatment group, 100% of participants in the study, reported that their skin had improved significantly. Everybody got results. Fine lines, hydration, elasticity, all improved. 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The participants experienced about 50% improvement in dryness, moisture, roughness, elasticity, fine lines, wrinkles, even age spots were significantly diminished. And this is literally in line with the best, the highest quality, and the most expensive topical products, the lotions and potions that we put on our skin. And again, AstaFX, it's exclusive to Purity Products.
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0: 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By the way, limit one free offer per household, please. Now, Sherry, for people who are just tuning in, one of the many highlights we covered earlier on today's program is just how revolutionary this special Purity Astaxanthin is for redefining aging skin. And astaxanthin works its magic inside the body in areas like endurance, stamina, energy. These are so many of the inside-out benefits that people will feel. And in fact, what will they feel when they start taking AstaFX?
1: So the reason you need to give this a try is because the benefits are real. The science is very compelling. Over 60 clinical studies and patents. I mean, the product is impressive and it really works. This is a product where you will actually see and feel the benefits after taking it a month or so. The cosmetic benefits for your skin, we just mentioned a minute ago, really incredible. I've been taking it myself and I see a huge difference. Others have noticed too. People are always saying to me, you know, what do you use on your skin? What are you taking? And, you know, I tell people what you put into your body is just as important, if not more so, than what you apply to your skin. And think about the vision benefits, really unmatched by any other nutrient or supplement out there. It targets tired eyes, eye strain, and it helps improve eye focus and depth perception. It's great for circulation, energy, muscle strength, and endurance. You can literally boost your strength. As we age, this is crucial. It helps you enjoy life and stay in the game. And it can even help with recovery after exercise. Next, astaxanthin has the ability to fight fatigue and support mitochondrial function. So that means cellular energy and ATP support.
0: Now, Sherry, didn't you mention before the show that astaxanthin has the ability to assist body burning fat for energy? I understand they're even looking at this as a weight loss and weight management ingredient. This is pretty fascinating in itself. Talk about what we're seeing in some of these initial studies on dieters.
1: Sure. You know, research has shown that astaxanthin can actually help promote and enhance fat metabolism. That's one of its unique benefits. It can actually help your cells burn fat more efficiently. Researchers did an 8-week study where they gave a group of middle-aged women 12 milligrams of astaxanthin. They had them do a little exercise, and these women experienced a reduction in body weight, and it was almost all fat, which is fantastic. Now, I don't want anybody to misunderstand here. It's not a magic weight loss pill by any means, but certainly this early research suggests that this can be a useful tool in addition to exercise to help you burn a little extra weight.
0: Now, Sherry, just a few moments left before we wrap up the program. I want to take a quick step back for a moment. I know we have this great free bottle offer today. We're talking AstaFX from Purity Products, and we'll get to that offer as we wrap up the program. Free bottle of AstaFX for all of our listeners. Again, it promotes healthy vision, skin, muscle, fights wrinkles like no other. And most of us have just never heard about all of this until today. So tell our listeners again how astaxanthin compares to other antioxidants or phytonutrients that are out there on the market right now, because this is truly unique, isn't it?
1: Well, you know, from an antioxidant perspective, the healthy aging perspective, astaxanthin is up to 6,000 times more potent than vitamin C in its singlet oxygen-quenching capacity. That should be enough to get everybody excited. There's really, you know, something in this for everybody. With AstaFX from Purity here, you get to see the amazing power of astaxanthin for yourself. It's the king of the carotenoids, and very few people are aware of its benefits. And I think millions are missing out on it because they just aren't aware of this incredible evidence-based nutraceutical.
0: And I know it may sound too good to be true for some people, Sherry. What do you say to any skeptics saying, come on, does it really do all of this?
1: Well, I'm a pharmacist, and in my training as a pharmacist, I'm trained to look at the science and to see what the science says. And the science on astaxanthin is very clear, backed by over 60 clinical studies, and many of these studies are accessible on PubMed, so you can check them out yourself. But the key takeaway is this. The benefits are real, the cosmetic benefits, the endurance benefits, the strength benefits, the vision benefits, circulation, cardio, the product really works. I mean, the science is so strong. I see the difference in how it makes my skin look and how I feel. I feel stronger, healthier, and I encourage folks to give this a try. With this free bottle offer from Purity, there's nothing to lose and so much to gain.
0: Such great information, wonderful show, and always good to talk with you, Sherry. Thank you so much for joining us today.
1: Thank you.
0: Sherry Tarkos, who's an author, she's a practicing pharmacist. 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

0: Once again, we are live at Azusa. Come on, let's praise God and put those hands together for our bishop and Dr. Colton D. Pearson.
1: Thank you, thank you, thank you, Brother Alvin, and hello, Azusa. We have come this far by faith. Go back with me to the Woodlawn Park Church of God in Christ in San Diego, California, where we used to march in every Sunday morning singing this song. We've come this far by faith.

0: they're nowhere to be found.
1: I'm nowhere to
0: remember,
1: be
0: remember,
1: found.
0: Remember, there is a friend.
1: Remember, there's a friend in Jesus.
0: Oh, I love him, I love him.
1: Who will wipe your tears away?
0: I know he will.
1: And if your heart is broken,
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Storm came, the lightning started flashing. The young man that was driving the car lost control of the automobile, ran off the road, and everybody was all right except him. They got out of the car, and just across the dirt road was a white house. They took him across there to that white house and knocked on the door, and a white lady came to the door and said, "Can I help you?" They said, "Ma'am, if you just let us

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Somebody say yes here. Well, the daughter put that phone down and went back into the living room. And the little children, they were sitting there crying. They were all sitting there crying. And by that time, grandmama had got out of the car.

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And everybody was just singing and praising the Lord. The children had gotten happy. 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

0: Inspiration 1390, music of power and praise. I'm Candace McCollum. Good Saturday evening, family. It is May 30th. Welcome to the Bless Up Show. Can you believe we are about to enter the month of June? Half of 2026 has come and gone. I hope all is well, my Bless Up crew. We are back spending another weekend together. As always, God is good, and we are blessed. Coming up this hour, I have Kirk Franklin, William Murphy, and let's do Mary Mary. My Bless Up crew, I have your sound off question of the night, your good vibe quote, your birthday blessing, so much more, and of course, the best and latest in gospel music. Oh, I got you. Nothing but goodness and good vibes coming your way.
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4: Father, in the name of Jesus, yes, Lord, we just ask today that you would forgive us for every sin, yes, every Lord. Iniquity, every transgression, yes, in the Lord. Name of Jesus. Lord, show us those things, Father, even that we're unaware of, yes, that are displeasing in your sight. Lord, even as a nation, as a people, we ask for forgiveness. For yes, you said Lord. The nation that turns away from God shall be turned into hell. Jesus. And Father, we ask today that you would forgive us. Forgive yes, those Lord. That are in authority and leadership. Forgive our brothers and sisters. Lord, we ask that you would wash us yes, thoroughly. Lord.

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1: I need you to get up and move.

0: It is already gone. Don't time fly by fast. But no worries. I got you. We got plans this summer. Your sound off question is coming up in 4 minutes.
1: Every aspect and special gifts of the mind and God bless anything tested. Notice that Jesus Christ said, I miss every time. No, all the muscle and all the crew. Remember, Mr. Dion, them know for Jesus Christ. Lift them high. I'm not here for Christ. Bust the place. Bust the place. No, no, no. Mercy, yeah.
2: This song, right?

0: Billy Mo Jr. here.
1: And your boy D Stone.
0: And Monday is all about loving you more.
1: Yeah, and we gave you some verses to learn over the weekend. Did you study them?
0: I know I did.
1: What verses were they again?
0: Well, I've been studying Psalms 51 and 12.
1: Uh-huh.
0: So God can restore the joy of my salvation.
1: There it is.
0: Come on, somebody.
1: And when you do stuff like that, you know what you're doing? Loving yourself more.
0: Uh-huh. Next time on the Willie Mo Jr.